0: Hallelujah!
1: Hallelujah!
0: And you just look.
1: Oh, go, go, go, go, go, go! The great covenant keeper.
0: Allah, no.
1: The one that shows mercy.
0: Oh, Lord, your fair.
1: The one that shows grace. His death should greet you. The great covenant keeper.
0: Lord,
1: on the day that glory is flowing. On the Monday. A day of money. A day of wealth. On a day like this. We do pray on your money and salt. And we
0: are
1: about to eat now. We'll be putting sugar on it. If you have honey, you can use it. But every Monday, do you sweet things like salt, honey, or sugar? Get it ready. With the money you spend, what I have seen before and what I'm seeing now, make me to know poverty is a destroyer. It's a destroyer, sir. I pray. Anywhere, amen, sir. What you have lost. Amen. Take them back. That your birthright. That your destiny. That your success. Amen. Receive it. Amen. Amen. Amen. Amen. Amen. Amen. Amen. Amen. Amen. Amen. Amen. Amen. Amen. Amen.
0: Lord, call Jesus.
1: That which you want to do that your strength cannot. I enter into prayer for you.
0: Oh, yeah, Lord,
1: amen. Go and achieve it.
0: I want my to fast.
1: Those your children you want to train.
0: Oh, Lord,
1: that you cannot.
0: If you offer them,
1: the love you want to send them. The battle is allowed.
0: Amen.
1: Receive grace.
0: Amen.
1: Receive grace.
0: So
1: send out from today.
0: Mo wanu majemu.
1: I enter into the covenant.
0: Mo ni oro.
1: I have wealth.
0: Mo ni ola.
1: I have honor.
0: Mo ni owo.
1: I have money.
0: Mi oji.
1: I will stop no more.
0: Deuteronomy
1: 8:18.
0: God give a power.
1: Allah will open the door
0: to have wealth.
1: He gives power to make wealth.
0: Do
1: that don't have wealth before. I commune with the Lord. Right from his mercy. Amen. Receive wealth. Amen. Receive honor. Amen. Receive wealth. Amen. Amen.
0: Amen.
1: Your destiny. Has been locked up. Anywhere they lock it. Man is coming out. Man is coming out. Man is coming out.
0: I want symbol.
1: Part of the symbols.
0: The
1: lack always gives one.
0: Only I need.
1: It's when you lack things. What lack always brings?
0: Only tiju.
1: It's shame.
0: Psalm 42.
1: Verse 10.
0: Kilo we.
1: Bia ni peida.
0: Ninu egungun.
1: Ni egote wa ota mi ngba.
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1: Whether you like to hear this or not.
0: Awon kan bere.
1: Some are asking.
0: Pe nbo l'Olorun re.
1: Where is that your God?
0: Mo pe Olorun mi.
1: I call on my God.
0: Emi
1: the spirit of the prophets.
0: Gbogbo eni to da oju ti o.
1: All those that are bringing you shame.
0: Ti won bere Olorun re.
1: That are asking you where is your God.
0: Ki oju lo ti won.
1: Hey, man, they shall be put to shame.
0: Abalu
1: bi asa. They shall be put to shame.
0: O ti I ni ma mo bayan.
1: What lack brings to one.
0: A ma jaburo ri yan fun.
1: It makes people your job to disaster.
0: Je lo ma ti
1: mo e ti. Do you know what I hate most?
0: Inu I ni.
1: In lack.
0: A ma gbe iran eyan mi.
1: It swallows one's vision.
0: O te yan wa ye wa se.
1: What you came to do to achieve.
0: Eyan de ma wo bayan.
1: You will be watching it.
0: Ti elomi o ma se.
1: And others will be doing it your
0: brother.
1: Why you cannot do it? Lack is the cause. Why, sir? In the work of lack is to go and disgrace one. To go and stop one. To go and waste one.
0: Oh, my shop to close down.
1: Do you know how many shops have been closed down?
0: Business to close down.
1: That have crashed. Lack has taken care from many. From
0: the
1: sold their houses.
0: Oh, Nibando.
1: They even sold it on auction. They sold it on auction. Some people's wife has
0: because of this,
1: he brought them to death. Bank in Lekiri. Banks are after him. He brought them to keep believing.
2: God on this.
0: Bo ba ri apere ani lara re.
2: If you see the son of God,
0: mo soro bi woni.
2: I speak what as a prophet.
0: Gbogbo ma jemu aye.
2: Every covenant of life.
0: Don ba oja.
2: Fighting your life.
0: Oni ni Monday.
2: Today's Monday.
0: Ko gbina.
2: Hey, make catch fire.
0: Gbina.
2: Amen.
0: Gbina.
2: Amen.
0: Gbina.
2: Amen.
0: Gbina.
2: Amen.
0: Gbina.
2: Amen.
0: Loko Jesus. Loko Jesus. Loko Jesus. Loko Jesus. I ni para.
2: Amen. Like is you ready.
0: Yan ba je okunrin.
2: If you are a man,
0: ti message ba le ba o.
2: And this message meets you.
0: To wa.
2: Where you are?
0: To si ma pe.
2: And you know.
0: O ti to okunrin.
2: You are not a talking man.
0: O ko le ora moto.
2: You build as you have car.
0: Iye ko la
2: yan. No, that's not your destiny.
0: O ku ibi re.
2: Your birthright.
0: Ni ko gba ile re la.
2: Is to deliver your home.
0: My yard.
2: To deliver your home.
0: Ko gba ibi re la.
2: To deliver your family.
0: Olorun so fun Abraham.
2: God told Abraham.
0: Genesis 12.
2: In Genesis 12.
0: O ku ibi re.
2: Your birthright.
0: Ni ibuku.
2: Is blessing.
0: To ba ti le segun le baba re.
2: Come your brothers now.
0: Eyi ti le baba yin da yin duro.
2: Your fire that is stopping you.
0: Chile baba yo je gbori.
2: Don't let you rise.
0: E bole.
2: Hey, may your
0: people. Hallelujah meje.
2: Seven hallelujah.
0: Ogo meje.
2: Where is seven times?
0: Do dada o.
2: Start there.
0: Go care.
2: Shout it everywhere.
0: Osana meje.
2: Oh, tell us seven times.
0: Ati ye.
2: Live seven times.
0: Oh ya o.
2: Get ready.
0: Hallelujah meje.
3: Hallelujah. Hallelujah. 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
0: Koju si ona keji.
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0: Osana.
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0: 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Psalm 74.
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2: Oh God.
0: Oh God.
2: How long shall the adversary reproach?
0: Oh my soul.
2: Shall the enemy blaspheme thy name forever?
0: Ka verse 12.
2: Kai.
0: Ma
2: for bad. God is my king.
0: Oluwa ni oba mi.
2: What is salvation?
0: Oh my
2: in
0: God.
2: In the midst of the earth. Nitori Olorun ni oba mi. 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
0: Eke.
2: Shadi.
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0: Oluwa dide ija.
2: Father rise and fight.
0: Ota lo ye mi ka.
2: I am surrounded by enemies.
0: Oluwa dide ija.
2: Ola rise and fight.
0: Ota mba mi fa.
2: Enemy are fighting me alone.
0: No. They
2: are expecting my shame.
0: Say what man will
2: you be looking at them?
0: Alone to damn
2: me. Oh Lord, my maker.
0: Say what man will
2: you just be looking at them?
0: Damn me, Lord, need.
2: Deliver me today.
0: I love you. Yes,
2: Kade
0: 15.
2: Yes, sir.
0: Kino so.
2: Iwa ni o ti ya okun ni meji.
0: O ya okun si meji.
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2: Pray
0: please. Don't do me love.
2: Don't hate me.
0: Heaven, la woman.
2: Oh, no, clear them with the way.
0: Madubia,
2: clear them with the way.
0: And
2: la woman.
0: The
2: sick will not stand.
0: God and father.
2: God and have to go back.
0: I want don't do me love.
2: Don't block in my way.
0: Don't do me love.
2: Blocking my work.
0: On any Monday.
2: Today's Monday.
0: And me man.
2: Oliver.
0: And la woman.
2: Help them with the way.
0: Oh, God, the liar.
2: Help them.
0: Madubia.
2: Baba.
0: Oh, man.
2: Help me,
0: mi
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0: I swear, God, I have
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0: So, young Barry,
1: I'm not every night.
0: Enough.
1: The voice of the Lord.
0: Amasara.
1: Thunders.
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1: Oh, thank you, Father.
0: Onwoluwa.
1: The voice of the Lord.
0: Amamia.
1: Shakes the wilderness.
0: Onwoluwa.
1: Voice of the Lord.
0: Oniolala.
1: Has great wealth.
0: Iwaju Oluwa.
1: Before the Lord.
0: Ni amoke.
1: The mouth is melt like wax.
0: Mosotele.
1: I prophesy.
0: Nisisi.
1: Even now.
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1: All of you that are fighting with you.
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1: You that like to know to rest.
0: Egba itusile.
1: Hey, may be delivered.
0: Egba itusile.
1: Hey, may be delivered.
0: Egba itusile.
1: May be delivered.
0: Egba itusile.
1: May be delivered.
0: Egba itusile.
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2: 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God bless you. You will go global in Jesus' name. Everybody clap for this Jesus.
3: Yeah, no bad day.
4: When mercy comes,
3: Ola yo wa.
4: Wealth will surely come.
3: Unti I need to shefa.
4: Another thing that lacks just to people.
3: Oh my God. Ama abasi olonje.
4: It destroys the work of God.
3: Oh yeah, ko ti se nkankan.
4: You're supposed to have done something for God.
3: O de wa lokan.
4: And it's in your mind.
3: I ni ni o je.
4: But lack prevent it.
3: Oh, kin san.
4: No, you are not thinking now.
3: Awon to ye kai.
4: Those that surround you.
3: Oh my God. Olorun ran esi.
4: God has sent you to them.
3: I ni ni ojo.
4: But lack disallow you.
3: Labẹ Májẹ̀mú àìní.
4: Under that covenant of lack.
3: Apẹ jade
4: le. Hey, man, you are brought out.
3: Jade le.
4: Hey, man, come out today.
3: Jade le.
4: Hey, man.
3: Adua marun kan wa.
4: There are some five prayer points.
3: Ta ma gba.
4: They are going to pray.
3: Lati ba
4: to destroy poverty.
3: Make sure pe lene.
4: Make sure today.
3: Tabati gbadura si yo.
4: As you are praying under salt.
3: Ati sugar.
4: And sugar.
3: Ati owo.
4: And your water and your money.
3: Gbadura dada.
4: You make sure you pray very well.
3: Adua koko.
4: Prayer number one.
3: Oluwa.
4: Oh Lord.
3: Gba mi lowo aini ajogunba.
4: Save me from inherited lack.
3: Iwo ni olubukun julo.
4: You are the most blessed of all.
3: You must know God as a blesser.
4: O gbọdọ mọ Ọlọrun gẹgẹ bi olubukun.
3: Awọn to ba mọ bẹ.
4: Those that know him as a blesser.
3: Lo ma n bukun fun.
4: He blesses them.
3: Oluwa laarin ọmọ iya.
4: Oh Lord, among my siblings. About my father's children.
3: I submit any book.
4: Make me a blessed fellow.
3: Oh, yeah.
4: Oh,
3: yeah.
4: Oh, yeah. Oh, yeah. Oh, yeah. Oh,
3: I
4: pray.
3: Dear Nibu.
4: Hey, man, become a blessed fellow.
3: My gem wine.
4: Covenant of black.
3: At Yoshi.
4: And poverty.
3: Lori me, Lori.
4: Over me, over you.
3: Go back.
4: Hey, man, that is right.
3: Go back.
4: Hey, man.
3: Go back.
4: Hey, man.
3: Me, alright.
4: Check your body.
3: So, where I need.
4: Say, lack.
3: At Yoshi.
4: And poverty.
3: Jade Lara.
4: Out of my body.
3: My son.
4: Be sent to your
3: confidence. I need at Yoshi.
4: Lack and poverty.
3: My Jade.
4: Depart from my body.
3: My Jade.
4: Go.
3: My Jade.
4: Jade.
3: Jade.
4: Jade.
3: Yes.
4: Jade.
3: Oluwa.
4: Hey, man.
3: I want to hear corner lower.
4: Those you're supposed to help.
3: Totally ran low.
4: That you are not able to help.
3: By your faith.
4: Hey, man, receive grace.
3: Wa-ra-wa-la-wa.
4: You will help them, amen.
3: Wa-ra-wa-la-wa.
4: Hey, man, you help them.
3: Wa-ra-wa-la-wa.
4: Hey, man, you help them.
3: Wa-ra-wa-la-wa.
4: Hey, man, you help them.
3: Wa-ra-wa-la-wa.
4: Hey, man, you help them.
3: Gbogbo ìdílé rẹ.
4: All your household.
3: Oṣukwu ọmọ.
4: Poverty is can't start to
3: be. Sori ni alẹ.
4: Tonight, sir.
3: Mo tun tu so.
4: I'm saying it again.
3: Ikorodu.
4: Ikorodu.
3: Low cost bus stop.
4: Low cost bus stop.
3: Mbi mechanic yẹn.
4: Just at that mechanic village.
3: O ti ra awọn yẹn to n tu
4: wọn lalẹ. You see people tripping in there tonight.
3: Mú èso kan dání.
4: Come along with a foot of your choice.
3: Bó bá jẹ́ àgbọn lọ́wọ́ ẹ̀. even if it's coconut you can get.
5: You know me, dear man.
3: In fact, I'll prepare coconut.
5: See, Lord, I'll fly to share your phone.
3: I'm not asked to do that assignment for you.
5: See,
3: that I'm doing every other place.
5: In La Cucuma, Selene.
3: Let's just do it today.
5: Moseni, Canada.
3: I did it at Canada. I did it in other places. Even at Agbule.
5: I went
3: in Abuja.
5: Agbakan.
3: One coconut.
5: Iyo.
3: Salt.
5: Asi sugar. Okanri oba.
3: Hey, may have a supply.
5: Okanri oba.
3: Hey, may have a supply.
5: Erogo.
3: You will use your glory.
5: Esere.
3: And you prosper.
5: Erogo.
3: Amen.
5: Esere.
3: Amen.
5: Erogo.
3: Amen.
5: Esere.
3: Amen.
5: In the name of
3: Amen.
5: Psalm 74.
3: Psalm 74.
5: Gbogbo yen ma gbo.
3: Everybody hear this.
5: It's a woli ni o.
3: It's a prophetic work.
5: Tama sele.
3: That I do today.
5: Psalm 74.
3: Psalm 74.
5: Ogudoka.
3: You need to read it.
5: Psalm 42.
3: Psalm 42.
5: Psalm 74.
3: Psalm 74.
5: Psalm 42.
3: Psalm 42.
5: Psalm 69.
3: Psalm 69.
5: Meteta.
3: Those three Psalms.
5: Lomaka.
3: You are going to recite.
5: 74.
3: Psalm 74.
5: 42.
3: 42.
5: 69.
3: 69.
5: Meteta.
3: All three.
5: Lomaka.
3: You are going to recite.
5: Siomi.
3: Into water.
5: Psalm 42.
3: Psalm 42.
5: Psalm 74.
3: Psalm 74.
5: Psalm 69.
3: Psalm 69.
5: Metetani.
3: All three Psalms.
5: And it alone is buried.
3: Everyone that says we know right.
5: Magburia.
3: Hey, man, you come over there.
5: I fell Lord down.
3: We want to grant you our open.
5: Sorry, any Monday.
3: Today, Monday.
5: Bear water, Danny.
3: Hold your money.
5: See your dear Surya.
3: Put a little salt on it.
5: For one JG.
3: What did you do to us?
5: Why my passion?
3: Now you begin to authorize.
5: Oh, what me do I get?
3: My hand become hand of wealth.
5: No, say.
3: This week.
5: Oh, what me but one
3: my hand is a huge amount.
5: My word, I'm a war.
3: Begin to rub it.
5: A goomer serere.
3: That anti-prosperity case.
5: By Jenny no one.
3: They destroyed from my head.
5: A goomer rogolo.
3: That gets of no glory.
5: By Jenny no one.
3: They destroyed from my head.
5: Oh, what me?
3: Oh, my hands.
5: By you,
3: but receive transformation.
5: Oh, what me?
3: Oh, my hands.
5: Serere.
3: Grand prosper.
5: Oh, what me?
3: Oh, my hands.
5: Serere.
3: Grand prosper.
5: You
3: will not lose this again.
5: I want my team of
3: the children I carry.
5: One
3: they will not die.
5: You are why?
3: Your hands.
5: Oh, dear,
3: you are glorious
5: then.
3: From today.
5: Kimagiri.
3: I will benefit.
5: Kimashere.
3: I will prosper.
5: Amen.
3: Amen.
5: Amen.
3: Amen.
5: Oh, what yeah?
3: That money.
5: Your cool land, your
3: remove it from my desert.
5: Your yes, become
3: what that's not somewhere. Place that money on your head. I decree,
5: and your
3: all your heads,
5: not your say
3: from this week.
5: And your
3: amen.
5: And your
3: amen.
5: And your
3: amen.
5: And your
3: amen.
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3: Honor. Amen. Journey with this head.
5: Latino.
3: From today.
5: Kiori.
3: Let this head.
5: Come on, Jaguma.
3: Not fight back again.
5: Come on, Sere.
3: Go and prosper. Amen.
5: Atoma.
3: Amen.
5: Atemima.
3: Amen.
5: Yes, Oluawa.
3: Amen. Amen. Amen. In Jesus'
5: name. Only 12 your way.
3: You can keep that money.
5: Confess a prayer.
3: Use it to pray.
5: Till
3: nightfall.
5: Only not any time.
3: Or you can spend it at any time. If you like.
5: I want come on to you.
3: Some do keep it.
5: Saturday not a man.
3: Or to start for the
5: see week.
3: It. At the end of the week.
5: One Lord we boy in Monday.
3: Now give sacrifice for this Monday.
5: I'm on fish.
3: We use it to open the door. All those that have yes. Hear what the Spirit is saying.
5: Only Monday.
3: Today Monday.
5: Wow, welcome.
3: Look for an amount. To open the door.
5: Move phone.
3: Take your phone.
5: Transfer.
3: It.
5: To buy new phone.
3: If you don't have phone,
5: Lord POS.
3: Go to POS.
5: Lord bank.
3: Go to your bank.
5: Lord say transfer.
3: Bank transfer the money.
5: See account you're okay.
3: So the mountain account.
5: Wawa lolon you're okay.
3: The God of mountain of glory.
5: Oh, one him of he bad. That might get more say.
3: I use money to make covenant with you this week.
5: Yeah. Yo, what
3: let out? Me have money throughout. Hey. Asheni.
5: Oh my God, was
3: thank you, Father.
5: Oh, the master, no, any kalene.
3: And you make sure you show myself to somebody.
5: Say, ule,
3: no matter how smart may be, help somebody.
5: Lord, say bye bye.
3: Do it now, now, now.
5: See, I can't tell you.
3: So the mountain
5: of account.
3: When I give you the account,
5: never make me account.
3: The account is Unity Bank.
5: Unity Bank.
3: Unity Bank.
5: Yes.
3: 00 00
5: 32 32
3: 39 39 37 37
5: 01 01
3: Again, Unity Bank.
5: Unity Bank.
3: 00 00
5: 32 32
3: 39 39 37 37
5: 01 01
3: Freedom Apostolic Revival International Ministry is the name of that account. And you can use a second account also. The other account is Echo Bank account is 097-000-3215. Again, Echo Bank account. 097-000-3215. Freedom Apostolic Revival International Ministry is also the name of that account. The first bank account First bank account is 20 20 14 14 65 65 19 19 06. Again, first bank account 20 14 65 19 06. Ojo Sam Omoloju Jesu is the name of that account. For request and details, call us on 081 123 2 in 5 places. Or you can use 07081164090. God bless you.
2: Be Oluwa sembe ti
3: emi. I did not live at the spirit of
2: God. Otiri ogolo.
3: Hey, man, shall your glory.
2: Gbera le bai.
3: Live on now. Lagos.
2: Alei.
3: That tonight.
2: Ikorodu.
3: At Ikorodu. Low cost bus stop.
2: Yes, sir. Ogba mechanic.
3: In that mechanic village.
2: Otiri ori oke ye lowo otun e.
3: You see the mountain man right down there.
2: Oju express.
3: That face the express.
2: Ogorede.
3: Your glory has come.
2: Okan re bale.
3: Amen.
2: Ma gbagbe o.
3: Don't forget.
2: Sam meteta.
3: Those three stars.
2: Set money
3: go. God told that work I gave.
2: Anyone
3: you see. Tell them. I will use my

0: morning, dear listener. You are welcome once again to Achievers University's prayer time. My name is Reverend Canon Bayode Oladimeji. Presenting with me is my brother in Christ, Dr. Taiwo Adenego.
1: Good morning, dear listener. Today's inspirational talk is titled, Stop Complaining. Whatever you keep doing becomes a habit. Instead of complaining when things go wrong, 1. Practice gratitude. Giving thanks for 3 blessings every day energizes you and makes you feel happier. It is impossible to be grateful and negative at the same time. 2. Encourage others. Instead of complaining about what people do wrong, focus on what they are doing right. If you must criticize people's weakness, then you must try to balance it with 3 times more praise. 3. Focus on your success. Start a success journal. Every night before you go to bed, write down something great about your day. Know that when you focus on success, you set the stage for more to follow.
0: Today we are praying for all service providers in Achievers University. The Bible says in Colossians chapter 3 verses 23 and 24, whatever you do, work at it with all your heart as working for the Lord, not for men, since you know that you will receive an inheritance from the Lord as a reward. It is the Lord Christ you are serving. Let us pray. Our Heavenly Father, we thank you for all our service providers in the university. Thank you, Lord, for the way you have been using them as partners in progress since the inception of the university. Lord, we want to thank you for the caterers, hairdressers, cobblers, barbers, fashion designers, provision providers, fruit and juice sellers, and many others who through their services have made life comfortable for our students and staff. Father, we pray that as they contribute their quota to the smooth running of the university, you prosper them and give them the grace to do their job conscientiously. We pray that they will be committed and faithful to their duties and keep them away from Shylock tendencies, but rather they will have the love of the staff and students they serve at heart. We pray that they will know that it is the Lord that brings riches without adding sorrow. Grant them good health as they go about their daily activities and prevent them from all forms of danger. We pray that you grant them journey mercies as they travel to replenish their stocks and strive to improve on the services being provided. All this we ask in the name of your Son, Jesus Christ, our Lord.
2: Warm greetings from Achievers University, Owo, a private university with distinction. Achievers University's motto is knowledge, integrity, and leadership. At Achievers University, we have diligently pursued its objectives with a clear understanding of its implication. At Achievers University, we honestly impart knowledge on our students and pursue all we do with a sense of integrity, thereby preparing our students for the position of a higher task, that of being the future hope and leaders of the society. Our mission to be the best university is very clear and achievable. With a very high sense of responsibility, we know we're on course. We appreciate all our parents and the government, the press and the society at large for your support. And we assure you that, by the grace of God, we shall achieve greatness and you'll be very proud of us. Achievers University. Knowledge, integrity and leadership.

0: Good morning. I am Olabisi Olani Oluwasegun with Adaba News at dawn in the news. Federal government reintroduces highway security patrol system. NANS begins nationwide audit of TED Fund projects. Another foreign scene, Trump rules out troop withdrawal as Iran conflict continues.
1: This is the news.
0: Vice President Kashim Shettima is expected in Ekiti State on Tuesday to inaugurate major projects executed by the administration of Governor Biodun Oyebanji. During the one-day visit, which is a working visit, the Vice President will commission the newly constructed Zonal Office of the Economic and Financial Crimes Commission, EFCC, in Ado-Ekiti. Shettima, who will represent President Bola Tinubu, will also perform the groundbreaking ceremony for the Ekiti Knowledge Zone and inaugurate the 1.2-kilometer Shiwaju Bola Ahmed Tinubu flyover at Okeimi. A statement by the governor's special advisor on media, Yinka Oyebode, says adequate arrangements have been made for the visit, which will be the vice president's second official visit to Ekiti State. As insecurity across the country intensifies, the federal government has reintroduced security patrols on all major highways in a renewed effort to curb rising criminal activities and improve public safety. The Minister of Works, Senator David Umahi, disclosed this during an inspection of the Abuja-Kefi Highway, explaining that the patrol system will involve all departments of the Nigeria Police Force alongside other armed paramilitary agencies. He said the initiative would also include the provision of operational vehicles, installation of closed circuit television cameras, and the deployment of solar-powered lighting along major highways to enhance surveillance and response time. Umai added that the government remains committed to strengthening security infrastructure nationwide, noting that response time to emergencies is expected to be reduced to under 10 minutes under the new arrangement. The federal government has expressed satisfaction with the pace and quality of work on the reconstruction and expansion of the 43.65-kilometer Maraba-Kefi Road, reaffirming its commitment to ending abandoned and substandard infrastructure projects across the country. The Minister of Works, Dave Umahi, gave the assurance during an inspection of ongoing federal government road projects in the Federal Capital Territory and Nasarawa State, where he assessed key sections of the Abuja-Kefi corridor. He commended contractors handling different segments of the project for the quality of work so far, noting that the government remains committed to ensuring that all projects are delivered according to specification, within approved timelines, and with lasting value. Umai also warned contractors against compromising standards, stressing that the federal government will continue to enforce strict supervision, ensure accountability, and guarantee prompt payment for certified works carried out in line with agreed standards. The National Association of Nigerian Students, NANS, has launched a 90-day nationwide assessment of projects funded by the Tertiary Education Trust Fund, TET Fund. NANS President Akintaye Babatunde said the exercise follows growing concerns over alleged project abandonment, poor execution, and delays in the delivery of some TED Fund intervention projects in tertiary institutions. He said an independent committee has been set up to tour universities, polytechnics, and colleges of education across the country to verify the status of projects and assess their impact on teaching, learning, and student welfare. NANS added that the committee's reports will be submitted within 90 days and forwarded to the presidency, the Federal Ministry of Education, and other relevant stakeholders for necessary action. 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After the break, Trump rules out troop withdrawal as Iran conflict continues. We'll bring you details in a moment. Please stay with us.
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1: 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And now to the rest of the bulletin. The Chief of Air Staff, Air Marshal Sunday Aneke, has reiterated the commitment of the Nigerian Air Force to the safe rescue of abducted school children and their teachers in Oyo State as part of ongoing nationwide security operations. Aneke gave the assurance in Abuja during the Nigerian Air Force second quarter 2026 route march exercise, where he was represented by the Chief of Policy and Plans, Air Vice Marshal Abubakar Abdullahi. He said the Air Force remains committed to working in synergy with other security agencies to protect lives and property, while also supporting broader national security objectives across the country. The Chief of Air Staff also commended personnel of the Air Force for their dedication and urged continued professionalism, noting that physical fitness, teamwork and discipline remain critical to effective military operations. The National Drug Law Enforcement Agency, NDLEA, says it has arrested four suspected female drug dealers in coordinated operations carried out across Edo, Kano, Imo and Gombe states. A director of media and advocacy of the agency, Femi Babafemi, disclosed this in a statement, noting that operatives intensified raids on known drug hotspots, leading to the arrest of key suspects involved in trafficking illicit substances. In Edo State, NDLEA operatives arrested three female suspects and a male suspect during raids in Benin City, while in Kano, a 19-year-old suspect was apprehended with 38 kilograms of skunk. Similarly, in Gombe State, operatives intercepted a 28-year-old suspect with 15,000 capsules of tramadol, as the agency reiterated its commitment to dismantling drug supply networks across the country. In our foreign news, U.S. President Donald Trump has addressed the ongoing conflict in the Middle East in a wide-ranging interview as the war with Iran reportedly reaches its 100-day mark. Trump said he is not planning to withdraw the roughly 50,000 U.S. troops involved in the conflict until what he described as completion of the war. He also said he is open to the use of U.S. forces to recover Iran's nuclear stockpile, but expressed preference for destroying the material through a negotiated agreement, while commenting on developments involving Israel, Hezbollah, and Iran's leadership. Meanwhile, Trump defended his foreign policy record and military posture, insisting he had not broken campaign promises on avoiding war, even as tensions continue to escalate across the Middle East. In our sports, the Super Falcons are set to adopt a more intense and purposeful approach in Monday's second international friendly against Senegal's Lionesses of Teranga, following a closely contested first meeting in Ikenne Remo. Head coach Justin Madugo says the 10-time African champions will be more aggressive in attack as both teams continue preparations for the Women's Africa Cup of Nations, scheduled to kick off next month in Morocco. Nigeria edged the first encounter 2-1 with goals from Asisat Oshola and Tony Payne, while Senegal pulled one back late in the game to set up a competitive finish. Both teams are using the friendlies as key preparation for the tournament in Morocco, which also serves as a qualifier for the 2027 FIFA Women's World Cup, with only the top four teams earning direct qualification. And now to end, Adaba News are done. A recap of our top stories. As insecurity across the country intensifies, the federal government has reintroduced security patrols on all major highways in a renewed effort to curb rising criminal activities and improve public safety. The National Association of Nigerian Students, NANS, has launched a 90-day nationwide assessment of projects funded by the Tertiary Education Trust Fund, TET Fund. And we also told you that U.S. President Donald Trump has defended his foreign policy record and military posture, insisting he had not broken campaign promises and avoiding war, even as tensions continue to escalate across the Middle East.

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4: 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Ma sa iwaya lodo omo o.
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0: Oyomesi, Dr. Smile, Abalaria, Papa Tunishe, Hunter, ATM, Rapping Daddy, Dr. Arotele, MC Nayo, Mr. Makati, Wisdom Dacomic, Ovat, Pelu DJ Skills, Venue, FMT Event Center, and Lakotas, Lagomeni Role, 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
4: It's more than analysis, it's participation. 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
9: A very good morning to you. It's a fresh edition of Issues in the Polity, with the scores national issues, and of course we try in our own little way to provide solutions to some of those challenges faced Nigerians. We do not sit here alone and do the talking. When each time we open the pot, so you can call us and we discuss together. And today on Issues in the Polity, we'll be looking at something that has affected innocent souls. Many did say government should be proactive and curb these acts. What exactly we're discussing this morning? The spread of fake news in our society. It has damaged many things, and it is affecting many things. We'll be discussing that this morning, but before we move to that part, we'll check the dailies. I'm with the Punch newspaper. I'm Michael Akintunde.
10: And I am Olabisi Olaniyolu Ashegun. Thank you for joining us on today's edition of Issues in the Polity.
9: States rush to deploy forest guards as insecurity deepens. Nigerian workers deserve a living wage. COVID cut void 110 billion Naira National Assembly vehicles allowance vote. And IPOB queries conviction after FG cross appeal on Nnamdi Kanu. And Iyabo Obasanjo dumps APC. Terrorism sponsors must be exposed. That's coming from Akpabio. And this particular one says UK court remands man over murder of 41-year-old Nigerian. Fire got residential building in Kwara. And AKT 2026, PDP accuses Oyebanji of intimidating opposition with security agencies.
10: All right, coming from the Vanguard newspaper this morning, truth about Tinubu's economic performance 2023 to 2025. That sounds like a report. And this one also says cooking gas will remain scarce, expensive. You want to find out why? You check the Vanguard this morning. We have other headlines. Or your school abduction. NAF deploys surveillance aircraft. ADC chairman to NWC respects Lagos governorship primary outcome. Shan in position. And another one, Ramaphosa vows crackdown on illegal migration amid xenophobic protests. Fire raises plastic store in Oshogbo. Ohanaeze demands immediate rescue of kidnapped Oyosko children teachers. And another one from the foreign scene, Iran launches missiles at Israel for first time since Mideast truce. All right, we'll go on a quick break. When we're back, we'll serve you details of these stories. Please stay tuned.
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9: All right, you're welcome back. We'll begin with a story from Ekiti State, Ekiti 2026. PDP accuses Oyebanji of intimidating opposition with security agencies. The People's Democratic Party in Ekiti State has accused Governor Biodun Oyebanji of intimidating opposition members in the state with security agencies and state machinery ahead of the June 20 governorship election. This is as the Ekiti State Commissioner for Information, Taiwo Olatunbosun, dismissed the allegations by the PDP as untrue and laughable. The PDP deputy governorship candidate, Ayodeji Ogunsaki, alleged that several PDP members had been arrested, detained, and harassed because of their political affiliations with the opposition party. Ogunsaki, at a press conference in Ado Ekiti on Sunday, called on President Bola Tinubu and security authorities to investigate the allegations and ensure that democratic rights are protected ahead of the governorship election. For details, get down to the punch.
10: And this one coming from Vanguard, Oyo School abduction. NAF deploys surveillance aircraft. The Nigerian Air Force, NAF, yesterday disclosed that it has continued to provide aerial surveillance support to ongoing efforts amid rescuing teachers and pupils abducted from Yawota and Ahuru SCLA communities in Orire, local government area of Oyo State. The pupils and teachers of the Baptist Nazarene Primary School, Community Grammar School, and Early Primary School were kidnapped on May 15 during a fatal attack by bandits. One of the teachers was also killed in captivity by the terrorists. The Governor Seyi Makinde of Oyo State disclosed this during a courtesy visit while the representative of the Chief of the Air Staff, Air Marshal Sunli Aneke, and the Air Officer Commanding Logistics Command, Air Vice Marshal Abubakar Suli, on June 5, 2026. You'll find details of that story in the Vanguard newspaper.
9: Okay, this particular one is coming from the Point Safe Schools. Experts demand overhaul after 2,000 student teachers' abductions. Following the rising wave of school abductions in the country, experts have called for urgent reforms in the Safe School Initiative. According to media tally done by the journalists, over 2,000 students and teachers have been kidnapped since the establishment of the Safe Schools Initiative. The initiative was established in 2014 but took effect in 2015 to secure a learning environment for teachers and students. According to media reports, isolated cases were reported between 2015 and 2017. However, since the 2018 abduction of 110 schoolgirls from Government Girls School and Technical College,
11: Dapchi Yobe State, Bad Islami State, West Africa Province, a series of mass kidnappings have continued to target schools across northern and central Nigeria, despite government interventions. While most of the Dapchi schoolgirls were later released, Leah Sheribu remained in captivity after reportedly refusing to renounce her Christian faith. In December 2020, 303 students of Government Science Secondary School, Kankara, Kasin State, were abducted by bandits alongside 80 pupils from an Islamia school in the same period. It's a long read. If you're interested in the particular story, get down to the punch.
10: We won't surrender to terrorists, bandits, Tinubu. President Bola Tinubu has vowed that his administration would never succumb to terrorism, banditry, or any form of criminal intimidation, while also pledging to double efforts at reducing the economic hardship confronting Nigerians. The assurance was conveyed through the Secretary to the Government of the Federation, Senator George Akume, on Sunday during the National Interdenominational Church Service held at the National Christian Center in Abuja.

0: Delivering President Tinubu's message, Akume congratulated Nigerians on 27 uninterrupted years of democratic rule since 1999, describing the milestone as a testament to the resilience and sacrifices of citizens who fought for the restoration of democracy. All right, so this goes on and on. For details, check Vanguard.
1: Okay, this is coming from Punch. Terrorism sponsors must be exposed. That's coming from Akpabio. President of the Senate, Godswill Akpabio, on Sunday urged Nigerians not to give up hope, saying he was compelled to introduce monthly prayer sessions to tackle abduction, killings and militancy when he served as a governor of Akwa Ibom State. He said Nigerians must continue to pray so that terrorism sponsors will be exposed. This was disclosed in a statement issued by his media office in Abuja. According to him, Nigeria has endured and survived past waves of political crises, pandemics, and insurgencies. Akpabio spoke at an interdenominational church service held at a National Christian Center in Abuja as part of activities marking this year's Democracy Day celebration. The service, themed God of Hope, Actualize Our Dreams, brought together top government officials and worshippers to reflect on Nigeria's 27 years of uninterrupted democratic governance. In a reflection on his time as governor, Akpabio said he introduced the monthly prayer initiative as part of efforts to confront rising cases of kidnapping, militancy and killings in his state at the time. Check the Punch newspaper for details.
0: Court declares National Assembly's 110 billion naira SUV allowance schemes unlawful. The Federal High Court sitting in Lagos has, in a landmark judgment, declared unlawful the National Assembly's controversial 110 billion naira vehicle and allowance schemes, ruling that the spending of 40 billion naira on 465 vehicles for lawmakers and 70 billion naira in support allowances for newly elected members breached procurement laws, constitutional obligations, and the public trust. The court also ordered the Senate President, Mr. Godswill Akpabio, and Speaker of the House of Representatives, Mr. Tajudeen Abbas, to ensure that all future procurements or expenditure of public funds by the National Assembly comply strictly with due process and are also guided by the principles of transparency, accountability, and value for money. You'll find details of that story in Vanguard with headline: Court declares National Assembly's 110 billion naira SUV allowance schemes unlawful.
1: All right, not over the Punch newspaper yet. FG clears 5-month allowance arrears for lecturers. The federal government has released funds to pay 5 months of accumulated consolidated academic tools allowance owed to lecturers in federal universities, and has directed Vice Chancellor to immediately clear all outstanding payments. A letter exclusively obtained by journalists showed that the Minister of Education, Dr. Tunji Lausa, instructed Vice Chancellors of federal universities to ensure the prompt disbursement of the funds to eligible academic staff. The directive, dated June 4, 2026, was addressed to Vice Chancellors of federal universities and forms part of the federal government's implementation of agreement reached with the Academic Staff Union of Universities. According to the minister, the funds were released in line with the provisions of the 2025 agreement signed between the federal government and the union. For details, get down to the Punch.
0: All right, here is a report from the Vanguard newspaper. Why cooking gas will remain scarce, expensive. With riders, as domestic demand outstrips supply, producers stick to export market. Dealers give catalogue of constraints. Despite holding Africa's largest proven gas reserves and recording rising gas production, household and industrial consumers are now faced with significant shortages of liquefied petroleum gas, also known as cooking gas. The development is also putting pressures on retail prices of the product. According to Financial Vanguard findings, some producers are focused on exporting the product rather than meeting domestic demand. Data obtained from the Nigerian Upstream Petroleum Regulatory Commission showed that 62% of the total gas output in the first 2 months of this year was exported, leaving only 38% for domestic markets. All right. For details, check Vanguard. We'll go on another break. We'll be right back.

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2: All right, so you're welcome back. We're still serving your stories this morning on the program. And this is another one coming from the Punch newspaper. Falana, Lagos officials demand protest rights, police reform. City Advocate of Nigeria, Mr. Femi Falana, and top Lagos State government officials have called for stronger respect for constitutional rights, improved police accountability, adequate funding of security agencies, and deeper collaboration between youth and law enforcement to strengthen democratic governance and public safety. The calls were made last week at the Youth Police Engagement Summit on Community Safety and Social Reform, organized by the Lagos State Bureau of Public Defender in collaboration with the Office of Political, Legislative and Civic Engagement. The event brought together senior government officials, police representatives, legal practitioners, civil society actors and youth groups. Speaking at the summit, Falana urged security agencies to uphold citizens' constitutional rights, especially the right to peaceful protest, while stressing the proper funding and reform of policy structures remained essential to national security. For details, visit The Punch.
3: And now from the foreign scene, Ramaphosa vows crackdown on illegal migration amid xenophobic attacks. South African President Cyril Ramaphosa has vowed to crack down on illegal migration, declaring that Pretoria will not tolerate lawlessness as xenophobic protests against foreign nationals spread across the country. Speaking in a live national television program today, Ramaphosa said the government was rolling out new measures to secure borders, deport undocumented migrants, and punish employers who hire them. Quote, "We must end illegal migration. We reject the notion that we must tolerate it. We can enforce our laws, secure our communities, and overcome this problem." End quote. The address comes after weeks of attacks and protests targeting foreigners, with some groups issuing a June 30 deadline for undocumented migrants to leave, accusing them of taking jobs from South Africans. Ramaphosa urged South Africans not to turn against foreign nationals or each other, saying the country must overcome the challenges through peace and love, not through fear, anger, or violence. It's a long read. Check the Vanguard for details.
2: From the back page of the Punch newspaper this morning, a lot of sporting headlines, but this particular one is coming from Spain. And Florentino Perez re-elected Real Madrid president. Real Madrid have announced that Florentino Perez has won the club's presidential elections, securing a new term at the helm of the Spanish giants. An official statement issued via the club's website this morning, the electoral board said Perez won the elections for president and board of directors of Real Madrid. According to electoral board, Perez ticket received 21,741 votes, representing 65% of the total votes cast. The candidacy headed by Mr. Florentino Perez obtained 21,741. His challenger, Eric Requeme, secured 11,814 votes, accounting for 35% of the ballots. The candidacy headed by the victory ensures that Perez will continue as president of Real Madrid, leading a board of directors that includes Vice President Eduardo Fernandez, Pedro Lopez Jimenez, Eric Sanchez Gonzalez, and Eric Perez Rodriguez. If you're interested in that story, get down to the back page of The Punch. But don't worry, 8 o'clock is the time for Sports Connect, where you get to hear the details from all the sporting activities across the globe.
3: All right, and as we go on another break, please be reminded that we'll be back for today's conversation on issues in the polity. Please stay tuned.
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0: All right, so you're welcome back. It's coming up to 27 minutes to 8 from our studios. It's still Issues and the Polity, live on the Dubai 2.9 FM. Well, let's say we'll be discussing a very germane issue where Nigerians will be opportunity to talk to us this morning. How best can we cope with the spread of fake news in our society, especially in Nigeria, in our various states? And tackling the spread of fake news in Nigeria requires a multifaceted approach involving media literacy, fact-checking initiatives, government advocacy, and responsible social media use. The moment we Nigerians have access to the internet, we have an Android phone, smartphones, and we have access to the internet, we push falsehoods, we push fake news, fake stories. And this has affected many, many individuals. It has damaged many things. So recently, a few days back, many residents of Ondo State were shocked when some individuals actually pushed a very bad narrative that some hoodlums or bandits already invaded schools in Ondo State. And students, guardians, parents were running hector skirt trying to secure their kids, pupils, students from various schools. Some schools never released their students to parents. Some never complied. A lot happened. And unfortunately, a particular parent lost her life that particular day because she was unable to check properly as she was trying to cross a major road in Akure, and she was crushed. So this individual spreading fake news, who are they? They are in our society, and what do they stand to gain? How exactly is government, we're trying our best as media organization to put an end to it, to stop it. Government has a bigger role to play. And that is why we're discussing this issue this morning.
1: Now, it's quite a sad one, considering the fact that the social media, which is the most notorious for the spread of fake news, is actually a free space where anything goes. It takes just the reshare button or a send button for, you know, such fake news to continue to spread like wildfire. And this morning, we're going to talk about it again. I mean, of course, you know, we cannot overemphasize the impact, the telling impact of spreading fake news on public safety and mood. So we want you to help us understand what the way forward is in this situation, because we continue to have, conversations around the same narrative at every opportunity that we get. This morning is another time for you and I, or for we and you, to talk about this and hopefully find out whether there's something we're missing as a collective, whether there's something we're not doing right to...
0: That is to...
1: Yes, put this to an end.
0: Letting this to thrive.
1: Oh, exactly. And what governments should do, because this is becoming a trend, it's becoming a pattern. There are countries that do not condone such activities. You do that, you will be called out. Not just called out in the ordinary sense. You would have to face the law, the wrath of the law. And I mean, that is the place of enforcing the already existing laws that we have.
0: Established laws.
1: Yes.
0: Yeah.
1: Regarding that particular issue. Okay, so today is going to be quite engaging and conversational. That's why we're going to throw the lines open. 0816-251-9991 is the number to call.
0: And please remember, you need to be civil when you call us. And do not forget, 1 minute is what you have because others will be waiting. 0816-251-9991.
2: Hello, good morning.
0: Hello, good morning.
2: Good morning.
0: Good morning to you.
2: This is King of Boys, good morning.
0: Good morning, King of Boys.
2: Yeah. The Yoruba people say, Lutu Basheche, Sophie, you change your party while people also 1 year. You guys know law guiding this issue. And even if you guys know law guiding it, it should be well catered for. So that people doing this sort of thing will be brought to book. So that the society will be free of this this type of what we are talking about.
0: Okay. We appreciate you.

0: Hello, good morning.
1: Good morning.
0: This is Omar from Owo.
1: Welcome.
0: Yeah, at first, we now see that fake news sells a lot for those using social media to eat. That is one thing I see in it. Then since they now see that our government don't have regulatory measure against social media users, they now give them the leverage and the free way to do what they want to do. Now, if some are being caught, it is the money they will use to bribe themselves that will be more important to the security agencies. So those social media users believe that once they spread the fake news, it is money that it will eat. Let me just use the fake news to go viral first. Then after that, they will arrest me, I will pay myself. If it gets to measure that if you are caught, they block your social media account, they arrest you without collecting any money from you, they jail you, they have a particular years of jail time, then I believe this thing will stop. If not, if it is money for bailing that is important to the security agencies, my brother, they will keep spreading it. That's my own take. Thank you very much. For more from Owo.
1: Okay. Omar, thank you. We appreciate you. Well, at the moment, Nigeria has specific laws used to address and penalize the spread of fake news, though there is no single
2: separate law
1: dedicated fake news act at the moment.
2: But we have a Cyber Crimes Act, as amended in 2024, which says that a person who knowingly sends false messages online with the intent to cause a breakdown of law and order, threaten life or create public unrest, and may face a fine, imprisonment, or both.
1: Yes.
2: Okay, so that's what the law stipulates. That is not to say that this is effectively being executed
1: in our
2: country. That's why we're bringing this to the public again.
3: Good morning.
2: Good morning. What's your name?
3: I'm calling from Iwaroka. I am Kobri Dawe Arugun Jojo. Section 22 of 1999 Constitution permits establishment of station and the electronic media. Section 39, Truth 42, states inter alia that everybody, that is every citizen, has a freedom of expression and personal opinion. But people are exploiting all these sections of the Constitution. I want to say that there is freedom of speech, but there might be no freedom after speech. So people should be dealt with, so to serve as deterrence to others. And why justice there? Justice is to serve as a retribution. It serves as a deterrence, and it serves as well for rehabilitation. But a situation where somebody is egregiously, you know, and in fact determined to flout the order, or to infringe on the Constitution, the person has to be dealt with. And the social media law is as well in place. So let those people be dealt with. And I want to say that we are in war. And during wartime, we may not be able to avoid all these things of rumor mongering and fake news. Enemies may use fake news to defeat the opponent. And people may use fake news sometimes to be able to have edge, but you have to curtail it. A situation when it works against you, and you know the person or persons that are responsible, they have to be dealt with, so that we will not fall prey. You discover that people are in fear. I was commenting just last week that cowards die many times before they are dead. But I want to say that people are causing fear, and at the end of the day, we may lose the battle if care is not taken. God bless Nigeria.
2: All right, thank you so much, comrade, for joining us this morning. We have another person here. Good morning.
4: Hello.
1: Good morning.
4: Pastor Babatunde Olagunloye from Atoshi Indori. In a country where there is no penalty for crime, fake news will thrive. There are laws against fake news in Nigeria, but they are not executed. People have not been indicted for spreading fake news. So in a country where a lot of crime, the corruption is going up in Nigeria, there is no indictment on corruption in Nigeria. source of ethnicities gaining grounds in this political realm in Nigeria. Unless we speak again, we take some people, we indict some people for fake news. That is why fake news.
2: All right, Basil Lagundoye, are you there? All right, I think we lost that. You can call us back to complete your line of thought. So which one? 6251-9991 is the number to call. Hello, good morning.
5: Hello, good morning.
2: Thank you for calling. What's your name?
5: Thank you. This is Olu calling you.
2: Please go ahead.
5: All right, so thank you for bringing up this topic this morning. I don't have much to say, but I think for us to complete this, we have to, it's going to be a collaborative effort, both from the government, individuals, and even the media houses. So the government should, you know, ensure that we have a right law to punish any offender of this, because these sickness has really caused a lot of damage to people. And because Nigerians, personally, we are emotional. So we don't have that, you know, time to verify any law, any
2: information.
5: Information that is being passed across. So before you know, people, you know, transmit it and it becomes viral. So, and it is really, you know, damaging our living, or the society natural. So, and we have to engage the NOAA, that is National Orientation Agencies, to ensure that they sensitize people on how to verify, you know, news before they spread it. So that is it. And even the media houses, like you have said, you've done a lot of things. And even the society also that are listening now should ensure that they don't spread any news that they just see, you know, on social media. Because once you don't know the genesis of it, you don't need to spread it. So this tool that people are using now is actually, you know, destroying us in this nation. So may God bless this nation.
2: Thank you so much for that insight. Well, I said earlier that there are so many features on the different social platforms that enhance or that allow the spread of fake news to thrive in the country, with the reposts on Instagram, the share button on WhatsApp, on Snapchat. All of these platforms have features that would easily make unverified news, you know, to go across the board like wildfire. So what the problem is now, I think fundamentally, is before you click the share or the repost button on any of these platforms, ask yourself first, have I verified this information? Is this actually true? Is this a first-hand information? I mean, do the findings that you need to do. That's your part as an individual, Michael.
1: Are Nigerians patient enough to verify?
2: That we have to imbibe the spirit of patience here, because it's important. If we do not understand some of these issues fundamentally, then we'll just be scratching it on the surface. And I think the first thing is, first of all, before I send out this information, have I verified it? That's where it starts from.
1: Yeah,
2: and then
1: exactly.
2: Whatever efforts have been put in place by, you know, other relevant stakeholders, government, media professionals, it would show it would be easier to curb the spread of fake news if individuals also do their part. That's what I believe. All right, we're still taking calls. So which one? 6251-9991.
6: Hey, Carol. Good morning.
2: Good morning. Thank you for calling.
6: Yeah, it's a pleasure. Coming. Udo is Idola from Owo.
2: Good to have you.
6: We enact law in this country. We promulgate laws in this country. It is very unfortunate that people are lawless. And let me put it this way, that any law made, any law promulgated or enacted that is against the fundamental human rights, that is against the rights of the citizen, it's not only null and void, but it is ultra-vires in nature. Comrade Olujola from Good Morning.
2: All right, thank you so much, comrade. All right, we'll go on another break. We'll be back in no time to take a few more calls before we call it a wrap.
7: I'm in love. Sonia Tomato Sachet. Yes, it's true. I love Sonia Tomato Sachet. The color is so red, so thick. tasty. When I use it for my stew, jollof or spaghetti, the color shines brighter and food becomes tastier. Sonia Tomato Sachet makes meals delicious.
8: Hello, Mrs. Martins.
9: Yes. Oh, Mrs. Johnson, how may I help you?
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8: Okay, ma. 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
8: Hello, ma. Oh, Junior, stop that.
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1: Hello, good morning to you. What's your name? Hello.
11: Good morning, presenter.
1: Good morning.
11: My name is Akinwe Dominic. I'm calling from Lasia.
1: Okay.
11: Spreading of a fake news is causing panic and anarchy in our society. Therefore, I urge the federal government and the other tiers of government to do what is needful by ensuring that the perpetrator are brought to justice. Do have a wonderful day. Bye now.
2: All right. Looking at the objectivity of this discussion, Michael, with the era of social media, where we believe that, I mean, where content creators believe that content is king. I mean, right now, the new currency is attention. Do you think that, I mean, controlling or managing the spread of information on social media will be that easy?
1: It's not going to be easy if we need to be sincere, but then it's something that must be done.
2: Okay. All right. Let's see if we can hear another a view from someone else. Good morning.
12: Good morning.
2: Thank you for calling. What's your name?
12: The spreading of fake news.
2: What's your name before you go ahead?
12: Across our nation today.
2: Okay.
12: Is alarming. So contagious. We need to start from the government to the individual. One, when we were spreading the news that some contracts has been completed duly by the government, well, right, it is not. What has been necessary to do in the country, in the part of the government? Two, is it fake? That one is very fake news or genuine news? Two, in the part of citizenry, the individuals, some are using it to tarnish the image of others. Whereas this has not been okay in the country. To do this, the government has to move proactively to deal decisively with whoever is the perpetrator. Thank you. God bless Nigeria. It's time from Nigeria until.
2: All right, thank you so much. There's something in how would I put this? On social media specifically, we've been talking about fake news, and all of us know, I mean, majority of us know that to verify fake news, there are major media platforms that you can actually visit to confirm the veracity or authenticity of any information that you have. But majority of the information being spread on social media are actually random events. It could be from, day-to-day events in the neighborhood. It could be a random 2 minutes video of something that happens in the next, maybe in the next street or in the next school. These are some of the news that are actually making waves on social media, not necessarily hardcore news. Now, so what we are saying is, regardless of what information you've been able to get a hold of, make sure that you are not sensationalizing it and you are not, you know, spreading it from a place of emotional conviction. Make sure it is something that you verify. It's a very sad occurrence that Michael said earlier. Somebody had to, you know, lose their life as a result of an information that was spread without verification. It is sad. And that's just one that we're aware of. What about other casualties that we do not even know of? And that's why we are, this morning, this is like
1: an appeal to...
2: Just like an appeal.
1: To everyone.
2: I mean, we have to do our part. We cannot always put the bulk of the responsibility on the laps of government. We also have to step in to do our bit as patriots of Nigeria.
1: And that is why we are appealing to everyone.
2: Yes.
1: Please let us stop the spread of fake news.
2: It's doing more harm than good. All right. Well, we have to step aside right now for another program to come in. Thank you so much for your participation on the program this morning. Michael, we have to run.
1: Yeah, we need to. We appreciate everyone who listened and those who made meaningful contributions. Thank you so very much. Some other time we shall return. I'm Michael Akintunde.
2: And I am Olabisi Olaniyi Oluwasegun. Thank you for listening. Good morning.

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0: beautiful Monday morning to you. This is at about 18.9 FM Akura. Indeed, this is the World Cup week without a Super Eagles of Nigeria. Come Thursday, countries start competing in Mexico, in Canada, and in the United States of America. The FIFA 2026 World Cup is here. Welcome you all. I say good morning to you. Welcome and welcome. My name is Michael Akintunde. And there is a selection edict for Super Falcons head coach Matt Dugu. Many are already talking about Christian Eriksen, who collapsed yesterday in an international friendly against Ukraine. Denmark versus Ukraine. The match was abandoned when Christian Eriksen collapsed on the pitch. Again and again, he should retire. That's what everybody's saying. Christian Eriksen should retire from football. Okay, quickly, let's begin with the story of informer Amuso as well as Ajayi. With the 2026 Commonwealth Games in Glasgow 46 days away, Nigerian athletes have been recording a remarkable run of individual performances across multiple sports, with the National Sports Commission setting an ambitious target of at least 20 gold medals at a top 5 finish from the track to the wrestling mat and the shot put circle. A crop of athletes in the finest form of their careers are primed to carry the green, white, green flag in Glasgow. One of them is Toby Loba Musa, 100 meter hurdles, and the world record holder enters the Commonwealth Games having already demonstrated she is in the form of her life. Amuso opened the 2026 season by winning a fourth consecutive African title in Accra, Ghana, before embarking on a Diamond League campaign that has been among the most consistent of her career. She finished third in Shanghai, second in Xiamen, where she clocked the season's best of 12.28 seconds, before winning in Rabat, Morocco, where she broke her own meeting record of 12.45 seconds set in 2025. And most recently, she claimed gold at a set and set a new meet record at a new Taipei Athletics Open in Taiwan, crossing the line in 12.72 seconds despite running against the headwind. 88.9. And in the 100 meters, Koyinsola Ajayi, and the name that has most electrified Nigerian athletics in recent memory, the 20-year-old Auburn University sprinter, stacked his claim at the world-class event at the NCAA East Regional Championships, clocking 9.84 seconds with a legal wind reading of 0.4 meters per second to shut out Lusoji Fashiba's Nigerian record of 9.85 seconds, a marker that has stood for 20 years since it was set in Doha in May 2006. And that run simultaneously installed Ajayi as the 2026 world leader in the men's 100 meters and the fastest Nigerian man in history at the moment, placing him ahead of distinguished names including Divine Odudoro, Shehu Ogunkoya, and Davidson Ezinwa. Even Fashuba, who held the record for 2 decades, has publicly backed the youngster to chase the African record of 9.77 seconds held by Kenya's Ferdinand Omanyala. And Koyinsola Ajayi still must come through the AFN national trials in Lagos later this month, 20-22, to secure his Commonwealth Games spot. But if it does not, we arrive in Glasgow as one of the most dangerous sprinters in the field. And if you talk about 400 meters, the name that will come to mind is Samuel Ogazi. Also in the US, 400 meters is an event in which Nigeria has historically struggled to sustain consistent medal winning at the highest level, making Ogazi's emergence all the more significant. And AFN President Tonobo Okokoa described the NCCA performers as a great ambassador of our dear Nigeria. In short put, give it to Chukwuebuka Ebuka and Nekwechi, Nigeria's most reliable field athlete, has continued a steady progression with another commanding gold medal performance, this time at the prestigious Nameski Memorial in Russia. In wrestling, no other names. Damilola Ojo from Ondo State. Esther Kolawale from Ondo State. Fantastic wrestlers. At the moment, making the families proud, making lovers of wrestling Ondo State proud, making Nigerians proud also. Nigeria's wrestling contingent served early notice of their Glasgow ambitions at the Ulaanbaatar 2026 United World Wrestling Third Ranking Series in Mongolia days ago, where the two women, Damilola Ojo and Esther Kolawale, as well as Christiana, helped the country finish with three medals from four athletes. Ojo, the reigning African champion, reached the final of her category after defeating Mongolia's Tushivaraja Tarva 10-0 and India's Priya 5-1 at the semi-final before losing 0-8 to India Kaja in the gold medal battle set for silver. And Esther Kolawale's route to bronze was arguably the more dramatic of the two, with the highlight being a stunning 6-0 victory over Russian world number one Amina Tandelova before she fell 4-5 to world silver medalist Kim Ok-ju of North Korea in the semi-final, then claimed bronze with a 10-0 demolition of China's Huan Yang. If you just tuning in, you've never let me smart. This is Sport Connect on the Dubai FM. Away from Nigerian athlete story, preparing for the Commonwealth Games in Glasgow. 45 days to Glasgow. I move straight to the rings and I shall be talking boxing. Pringer, Albanian heavyweight Christian Pringer, has issued a bold warning to British Nigerian Anthony Joshua, promising to deliver something the former world champion has never felt in the ring when the pair meet in Jeddah, Saudi Arabia on the 25th of July. And speaking at the press conference ahead of the bout, the 20-1, 20 knockout Pringer, who is based in New Jersey, made clear his intentions to cause an upset despite being widely regarded as an underdog. I train hard, I am ready. I promise you, if I catch you, you've never felt anything like my punch, I promise it. You're a great fighter, but in the ring, I don't have respect for anybody, and that's coming from Pringer. 35-year-old who stands 6 feet 5 inches tall has been in devastating form in recent years, though he suffered an 8-round point defeat early in his career to the then 1-2 Giovanni Aruema. Only one of his next 15 opponents made it past the 3-round, Joey Dacuejo, who survived to the 5th. His manager, Kay Sullivan, bagged that sentiment, claiming that Matchroom Boxing had made a miscalculation with Joshua and that Pringer was coming for it all. Pringer also said being underestimated worked in his favor and spoke of his belief that the outcome was in God's hands. The Albanian admitted he was initially shocked to receive a call for such a high-profile fight. Joshua, for his part, has declared he is mentally and physically stronger than ever as he prepares for his comeback. The two-time world champion, who has not fought since December 2025, told journalists that boxing had given him renewed purpose following the tragic death of two friends in a car accident in Nigeria late last year. Joshua also cautioned against reading too much into the signing of a deal for subsequent fights with Tyson Fury, insisting only victory would bring him satisfaction. Victory all the way. I'm not pleased because the pleasure really comes after victory. certain minutes. Downside it. Sports Connect on Adabi FM. I go on a quick break. Do not change your dial.
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right, you're welcome back, and we'll begin from the home front this morning. The management of the Undusted Football Agency under the chairmanship.

Captain Olokey that he was commitment to youth football development and nurturing a future football talent. As part of efforts to celebrate and encourage excellence among young athletes, the OSFA leadership has concluded arrangement to host the team at a special ceremony built for Thursday, 11th June 2026. Divine Ogbonaya commended the players, coaches and officials of the team for their dedication and commitment, ensuring them that the agency will sure continue to support them towards achieving more and more. Sunshine Stars FC under 19 team bowed out of the President Federation Cup in the quarterfinals against Barau FC, losing 1-2 to the Kano Bayside days ago at the Buhari Township Stadium in Abuja.

many Nigerians are beginning to talk about Wonderkid Yohanna from the streets of Kaduna now to United Kingdom. The name Nigeria's Wonderkid Yohanna. Teenage Nigerian winger Zadok Yohanna has completed a record-breaking move to Brighton and Hove Albion from Swedish club AIK Football, becoming the most expensive player ever transferred out of the Swedish league in the process. The 18-year-old has signed a 5-year contract with the Premier League club until June 2021, with a fee believed to be an initial €28 million, around £24.2 million plus £2 million, £1.8 million in add-ons. The transfer will be officially completed when the window opens on June 15, subject to regulatory approvals. Yohanna's arrival makes him Brighton head coach Fabian Rosell's first signing of the summer and surpasses the previous Swedish league transfer record set by Lucas Bergvall's move to Tottenham Hotspur in 2024 for £20 million. The move ends a short but impactful stint at AIK, where Yohanna Zadok made 18 senior appearances across the Swedish competition, scoring 5 goals and providing 4 assists. He netted twice in a statement 4-0 victory over BK Akin in the Svenska Cup in March and recorded 5 goal contributions in 7 top flight games in 2026. Brighton beat off competition from Chelsea and Newcastle United, with the latter reportedly having tabled a former offer for the highly rated youngster before the Seagulls won the race for his signature. Yohanna Zadok began his football journey at Ikon Ala Academy in Nigeria before moving to Sweden in June 2025. He was initially integrated into AIK's under-19 side, where he scored 4 goals in 3 games before any promotion to the first team. Just 1 year from Kaduna to United Kingdom, from Ikon Ala Academy to Brighton and over beyond in the United Kingdom. From grass to grace, £24.2 million. What a fee. Zadok Yohanna, a talented footballer from Nigeria. And on the 11th of June, the World Cup will begin in Mexico, United States of America, as well as in Mexico. The World Cup without Nigeria. So very sad. But of course, Nigerians will watch and support other teams. I leave you with a theme song of the FIFA 2026 World Cup. Time to go. My name is Michael Akin today. Bye now.

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4: 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Oh, Bella Bini, is your Sarah and now money. 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
12: CD Kia, making life easier.
13: Attention, the Federal Ministry of Education is introducing the Learner's Identification Number, LIN, using the DNEMIS portal for all learners from kindergarten to secondary school in both public and private schools nationwide. This important exercise is aimed at proper data collection and accurate educational records for all learners. Training for this important program with all 33 senatorial districts of the state from Tuesday, 2nd June to Thursday, 4th June 2026 by 10 a.m. prompt. The training will include 2025 annual school census, school safety tools, and uploading of data for all learners at the school level. This uploading will commence immediately after the training exercise and close on 26th June 2026. Parents, guardians, school administrators, and other stakeholders are hereby enjoined to ensure that all learners in Ondo State is properly registered, captured, and issued a learner identification number, as any learner who is not captured will not be allowed to participate in any external examination nationwide. Together, let's build a better future through proper educational data management. Dr. Akidelegi, PS, Minister of Education, Science and Technology, and Princess Abike Bayo Lawole, PhD, PS, Ondo Suburb, announcers.
14: Oh, Mati Daraba, oh, Karira, ye, oh. 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Our officers' boot. 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All says price, de la won da won yi. 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
0: The Adventure presents 2026 Excellence Great Business Lecture and Award. 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featuring lecture, award, unveiling special publication, and launching.

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4: University of Medical Sciences, UNIMED, Ondo City, Ondo State, hereby invites qualified candidates to apply for the post-UTME direct entry admission screening for the 2026-2027 academic session. Candidates who chose Ondo State University of Medical Sciences as their most preferred choice institution in the 2026 UTME and scored 150 and above are eligible to apply for the post-UTME screening. Also, candidates who did not choose UNIMED and are willing to change to the institution as their most preferred choice are also advised to apply for the post-UTME screening. Eligible candidates should log on to the university website www.unimed.edu.ng and follow stated instructions. The 2026 post-UTME screening exercise will be both virtual and on-site, which will be held from Monday 3rd to Friday 7th of August 2026. For inquiries, please visit www.unimed.edu.ng or call 0705-121-2222 or 0813-551-3654.

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0: Glad to have you join us on today's edition of Agriculture, Technology and the Future on the bills of Federal College of Agriculture here in Akure, Ondo State, FECA. Last week we talked about admission processes, and we are still emphasizing on that because the in thing now is how to get your word fixed in a reputable university for them to learn. And we're going to add something new today on the program because it's still the in thing, that's the National Skills Acquisition Scheme, Qualification Scheme. So we're going to talk about that on the program this morning. My guest on the program, I have Engineer Suleiman Olale. Dr. Suleiman Olale, it's been a while.
1: Good morning, ma'am. Good morning, listener at home.
0: All right, thank you for coming. And Dr. Efumoyi said that he's a resident of Adaba now. Engineer Arisoye, good morning.
2: Good morning, listeners at home.
0: Okay, so we talked about admission last week. I still talking about admission. So what's the process so far? How has been the response? You know, first, I need us to emphasize more on the number and the website so that people who are just joining in the middle will understand what we are talking about on the program. So far, so good. Admission in FECA.
2: Yes. Admission in FECA for the 2026-2027 academic session has fully opened. So the moment you visit the college website,
0: okay,
2: that's the banner you see on the home page.
0: Admission.
2: Yes. Okay. And then you see a link to begin your admission.
0: Okay.
2: So there, all that we've explained about admission through 2026 UTME for our programs and the direct entry, so to speak, for those who did not write 2026 UTME, the requirements, the documentation are now available for applicants to read the details on the website before they begin their admission. So for the sake of emphasis, for this 2026-2027 academic session admission to be dual mode.
0: Okay.
2: Like I said, for those who wrote 2026 UTME, they qualify with a score of 100 and above to come into any of our 7 national diploma programs, which are Agricultural and Bioenvironmental Engineering Technology, Agricultural Technology, Animal Health and Production Technology, Computer Science, Fisheries Technology, Forestry Technology, and Horticultural Technology. So all they need to do is visit the site and register. In addition, if Federal College of Agriculture Akure is not their first choice in the 2026 UTME, so they need to visit the nearest CBT center to do change of institution and also select the course of their choice. In addition, if their O-level result is ready, maybe they've written 2025 WAEC or previously, they should also go with their O-level results and upload on the JAMB portal as well. So once they do that, the moment we begin the admission process fully, then we'll be able to process the admission on the Central Admission Processing System of JAMB. So, but for those who didn't write 2026 UTME and they have the required O-level in sciences, mathematics, English, then physics, chemistry, biology, or geography, and the rest. Not more than two sittings. For now, they can go to our website and still apply normally the way those who wrote 2026 UTME will apply. So in time, we'll provide them with further details on how to proceed with their JAMB registration so that they can also be offered admission using the Central Admission Processing System of JAMB, popularly known as CAPS.
0: Okay.
2: So that is for our national diploma programs.
0: Okay.
2: Then for our higher national diploma programs, we have 6 courses that are available. We have Agricultural and Bioenvironmental Engineering Technology, the Farm Power option. Then we have agricultural extension and management. We have animal health, animal production technology. That's number three. Number four, we have crop production technology. Five, we have horticultural technology. And six, pasture and range management. So the application to this 6 higher national diploma program is also on. And the entry requirement is a national diploma program in any of our agricultural courses at ND level. And then at least the person must have a lower credit and must have completed or about to complete the 1 year industrial training that is mandatory for the program. So that's the requirement. But for those who maybe had passed in their national diploma, then 2 years of industrial training is required.
0: Okay.
2: For them to qualify for higher national diploma.
0: Okay. And that is ongoing too at the moment?
2: Yes, that is ongoing.
0: So the cutoff mark is 100?
2: For national diploma, for those who go 2026 UTME.
0: Okay. So the portal and the phone number, they can get in touch.
2: So the portal or the website?
0: No, the website, rather.
2: The website, yes. Because the portal...
0: you get the portal inside, yes.
2: So the website is fekaakure.edu.ng. fekaakure.edu.ng. So the moment you visit that site, you see the banner and you see a link, begin admission, then it takes you to the application portal. Then the phone number to contact for support or inquiry is 080-3917-0136.
0: Okay.
2: 080-3917-0136.
0: And the number is available 247.
2: Sure.
0: Not that. We say we have closed over for today. You call back tomorrow. So the accommodation, their basic amenity, how is it in Feka?
2: I would like Dr. Lale to speak to that. Because he's one of those in charge of the...
0: Oh, okay. Let's hear from the horse's mouth then.
1: thank you very much, Ma. And good morning once again, listeners at home. At Federal College of Agriculture, Akure, we have accommodation for our students that is equipped with necessary facilities and amenities.
0: Okay.
1: So in our hostels we have 24/7 electricity. So we operate both on the grid, electricity, and also we use renewable energy. Majorly the solar system. So the solar energy system. So with that we provide electricity for our students 24/7. And likewise, we have a very good water system.
0: Okay.
1: Our students have access to make use of water when they are in need of it. So we have a very good one also for that. And our environment is green, you know. We are called agriculture, so we have a very, very green environment. And our porter in the hostel, they are well-trained porter, so they understand the job and day-to-day activities of the hostel. They're in charge of that, and they are also trained to handle cases that is not to be handled in the hostel. So any stand of the college
0: about security,
1: wow, that's top notch. At least in the hostel, in the hostel alone, we have two different security architecture in the hostel. So we have two arms of security architecture in the hostel, so that monitors the hostel. So we have those that are harmed, we have those that are not harmed. So depending on the location where
0: they are stationed,
1: stationed in the hostel. So the security is 24/7, so our security on shifts, so we do both morning, afternoon, and night shifts. So 24/7 our students are secured, so let me put it that way. And you know, it's not the hostel is not open, the hostel it is fenced, so the students are secure. And they are also, they have opportunity to relax when there is need for that. So we have sporting activities, indoor games in the hostel. They have their common room where they relax when they want to. So everything is not just reading. And the way we structure the college is that our hostel is very close to the library. So if students need to read, you just, by the time you move away from your hostel, from the gate of the hostel, the first building you see is the library. So which means that we have been able to integrate learning and comforts in the school as a student. We are able to integrate the two together. So with that, our students are always giving us a very good testimony on their experience in the campus and also in the hostel. So that is
0: covered. So let me turn to Engineer Arisoni. So the phone number and the website again before we now talk about the NSQ.
2: Right. The website is fekaakure.edu.ng. That is fekaakure.edu.ng. And the contact number is 08039170136.
0: So, you know, for some people who might not be really sure of themselves and like, I don't want to do this on the website, I want to come to the school and see everything myself being done.
2: Okay. Such persons can come to the college,
0: okay,
2: come to computer science department, the computer hall.
0: Okay.
2: They will be attended to.
0: Okay, so let me turn to Engineer Dr. Laleye Suleiman. Let's talk about the National Skill Qualification in Agricultural and Bioenvironmental Engineering Technology. I know that's your field.
1: Yeah.
0: So what's the new thing? What's the in thing there?
1: Firstly, NSQ is a program of MBT. So it is designed under what you know at NSQF. That is Nigerian Skill Qualification Framework.
0: Okay.
1: So, and it's a competency-based certification regulated by MBT. It is designed to assess and certify

0: Ganesha Indy, they can, being a technical institution, they should also be able to have technical skills similar to the apprenticeships we have outside, with more skills and more training. So that is what leads to NSK.
1: Okay.
0: And in each program has its design NSK.
1: Okay.
0: But the one that MBT has designed for agriculture engineering, we talk about that. And the way this, the framework is designed in levels, so we have 6 levels for NSQ. We have NSQ 1 to NSQ 6. So the NSQ 1 is a basic operative and assistant skill. So we are just like we have ND1, ND2, HND1, HND2. So they also have NSQ levels like that. So the NSQ 2 is about skilled operative. NSQ 3 is advanced skilled technician. NSQ 4 is senior technician / supervisor. NSQ 5 is technologist / master craftsman. And NSQ 6 is higher technical specialist. So this program has been designed by MBT. And it is the same institution that is doing the NDHN that's also running it.
1: Okay.
0: So, and it's an added advantage for our students. So, for example, if you come to a question to Fekana to study a question on environmental engineering technology, if it's in your ND level, you have opportunity to have the NSQ, that is National Skill Qualification.
1: Sure. Okay.
0: In the levels I've mentioned, at least for ND, you can easily have it between NSQ 1 to 3.
1: Okay.
0: Why for HND, you can
1: three
0: have it between
1: six.
0: NSQ 4 to 6.
1: Six.
0: So that's the way it is designed. While for the one we have in our college, so we have for agriculture and environmental engineering technology, we have farm power machinery. So in this farm power machinery, our students have opportunity to have their NSQ certificates that will be certified now. I mean, it's a practical skill certificate. So it's not, though it has some theoretical parts, but very limited. You are going to learn skills in this, whatever field you choose, and whatever course you are studying. So in agricultural environmental engineering, we have tractor operation and maintenance. So we have farm machinery servicing. We have mechanized land preparation. We have equipment calibration. This is under farm power machinery. So our students have opportunity to be certified in this. So, and likewise, we have also another solar water engineering, we have under post-harvest engineering, we have under agricultural structure and environmental control, even we have for renewable energy. But we focus more on the farm power machinery, and also we are starting this post-harvest engineering and solar water engineering from next session. So, they also have skills in this. We have crop processing equipment, skill, storage system, drying technologies, packaging and preservation system. Let me quickly add this, that the advantage or the competence that any student that comes to the institution, aside having the ND, HND, we also have with this NSQ, is that the students will have opportunity to learn or to equip themselves in workplace health and safety.
1: Okay.
0: So we do health and safety also. You know, as an engineer, you have to be very conversant with safety and also your health. So we have engineering drawing interpretation, measurement and instrumentation, machine operation and maintenance, welding and fabrication, irrigation installation and maintenance, farm machinery diagnostics, post-harvest equipment management, technical report writing. These are what is embedded in the NSQ. So these are the courses that students will do while they are doing their NSQ. But by the time they go for this, then also they'll be assessed along the line to know if truly they have gotten the knowledge. But there are opportunities that are open to these students by time they graduate. Aside the fact that you have your ND program, you have your HND, you have your ND certificate,
1: you have your HND certificate,
0: which easily you can use to get job on your own. Also, you also have your NSQ certificate. And with your NSQ, with the way Nigeria, the country is going now, everybody's talking about technology. Easily, any student that have the NSQ certificate can have the opportunity to work as an agricultural engineering technician, as farm machinery technician, irrigation technician, post-harvest equipment operator, agricultural equipment maintenance officer, greenhouse technician, solar water engineering technician, agricultural mechanization officer, and also technical instructor in TVET institutions.
1: Okay.
0: So when you have your NSQ certificate, you can even be employed by any TVET.

0: institution to train.
1: Okay. Students, be a trainer
0: yeah,
1: too.
0: To be a trainer also. So aside the fact that you can work in companies that are into aquaculture, because what everybody is looking after now is what can you offer?
1: Mm.
0: You can say you have this and that, but what skill can you do? What can you do? What can you add? What value can you add to their company? And these are some of the basic benefits our students are getting. And we also even have some other program we design for them. So the NSQ is an MBT design program, just like we have NDHND. Also, we have institutional design program that we design for our students. We still have some students that still show interest in some other things that is outside their core profession. So we have entrepreneurship. Our current entrepreneurship is top-notch.
1: Mm.
0: We train our students on skills. Just like if you wish to be an expert in, let me say, for example, in craft work, or want to be an expert in confectionaries, want to be an expert in tailoring, these are what we do in this room. We have a center for that. We call it CEDVACS. Mm. So it's an entrepreneurial center where students learn all these things. So, and as we are not surprised, I was talking to one of my students last week, and he told me he's working for a farm. He has a lot of job. He has created himself.
1: Wow.
0: Because now they have a lot of skills they have gathered along the line while in the school. So our students can easily survive
1: on their own.
0: On their own, especially in
1: even
0: this type
1: create
0: of country,
1: employment.
0: They can even create employment because they have a lot of, aside the course they've studied, they have entrepreneurial skills. They have NSQ also, so they have opportunity to do a lot of things by the time they graduate. And anybody that wish to also take white collar job, a lot of them are also doing white collar job. While some are not doing white collar job, they said they don't want that. That the skill they have.
1: It's enough
0: to put it in price. And one of the advantage we have in our college is that one, we have vast area of land. We encourage our students to take advantage of this land.
1: Okay.
0: So we have some of our students, while they are studying, aside the fact that government is giving them NEL fund, they are taking stipends. Some of them even go into agricultural practices. They plant, they harvest, whatever they harvest is theirs. So we have a lot of them doing that. They even make money.
1: Okay, so it's not a percentage.
0: It's not a percentage. Even at the moment, we have a project at hand. It's an international project. Our students, we put them at the as the first benefactor of beneficiaries of this project, and it's a very huge project. So that is not the purpose of today's
1: okay.
0: program.
1: We'll talk about that on another edition.
0: But just to tell you that there are a lot of opportunities
1: when you come to
0: FECA. And those who that are students that are there, they are seriously happy. And in fact, a lot of them are even advertising the institution to their friends for them also to come down and benefit what they are also benefiting at the moment.
1: All right, thank you so much, Engineer Dr. Lale Suleiman. We've talked about the NSQ, that's the National Skill Qualification in Agricultural and Bioenvironmental Engineering Technology. I believe we'll talk more on this on another edition. So, Engineer Risoy, give us the phone number and the website. Parent can get in touch. We have to go.
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1: All right, thank you so much for coming on the program, Engineer Risoy and Engineer Dr. Lale Suleiman, for coming. We'll do this again, God willing, next week. My name is Olajumoke Omotosho. Join us again next week on Agriculture, Technology, and the Future on the bills of Federal College of Agriculture, FECA, here in Akure. Bye for now.

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0: Security Watch.
1: Good morning and welcome to Security Watch, the program where we examine security issues affecting our communities and seek answers from those in positions of responsibility. In recent days, concerns have emerged over reports and fears of possible attacks on schools by criminal elements in part of Ondo State. While security agencies have continued to reassure residents, the reports have understandably raised anxiety among parents, teachers, students, and the wider public. The safety of schools is a matter of utmost importance. Schools are places of learning and development, and any threat to their security is a threat to the future of our children and society. What measures are being put in place to prevent attacks? How prepared are security agencies to respond to potential threats? And what is the Ondo State government doing to keep schools and communities safe? To discuss these issues, we are joined by the Ondo State Commissioner for Information, Iduwa Janaku. Honorable Commissioner, thank you for joining us on Security Watch this morning.
2: Reports of possible attacks on schools really generated concerns among residents, with people running to schools, you know, to take their awards, to withdraw their awards and take them home in the week that was. So what is the government's assessment of the situation as at today in Ondo State?
3: Well, let me tell you very clearly that Ondo State is peaceful. Residents are secured, and the government is working around the clock to ensure the safety of life and property of the people of Ondo State. What you saw last week was just a scaremongering by the forward of fake news in the state. You will recall that the enemies of this government, particularly that of the federal government, have been spreading fake news all over the place as a result of what happened in Ondo State. But in Ondo State, the leadership of Governor Dr. Idatiwa has taken proactive measures to ensure safety of life and property in the state. Before these attacks in your state, we have taken up several measures, including putting Amotekun and other security agencies in our state, in our schools, lining up Amotekun and other security agencies in our border between Edo and Kogi State. So what you saw last week in the state capital in Apure was just a very scaremongering that something like a security breach in the state.
2: Okay, as it is now, can parents in Ondo State be reassured that their children are safe in their schools?
3: Yes, completely safe. We see that even despite the scaremongering that took place at that particular day, following the school resumed without any problems in various parts of Ondo State. Like I told you, we have a special program that we program for our schools, particularly schools that are the interland, which these bandits usually attack. And we have taken proactive measures to ensure that our schools are safe. Let me assure the people of Ondo State, on behalf of the state governor, Dr. Lokeri Misawari, that you are that parents should go and put, they should allow their wards to go to their various classes across the state. They are safe. Ondo State is safe. The schools are safe. And let me assure you that Ondo State is the headquarters of Amotekun in Nigeria, particularly in the southwest. You report that this Amotekun was initiated by the late governor of Ondo State, late Rotimi Akeredolu, in which the present governor was the deputy governor, because it was an integral part of that formation. So we have the card on our lips. Security is the responsibility of everybody, but it's the constitutional responsibility of the government. And this government, under the present leadership of Dr. Lokeri Misawari, is taking actions to ensure that not only the students are safe, but the entire residents of the state are safe.
2: Okay, Honorable Commissioner, there is this question I would like to ask. Trying to take a look at what could even have possibly led to this scare in the state, because we saw series of videos on social media telling people, go and take your children from school, bandit this, bandit that. So were there, did the government at any point receive any credible intelligence regarding threats to educational institutions in Ondo State? Probably the information now leaked out to some, to the public, leaked out to some people, and in course of that, flying that around that people should go and take their children from school. So were there any, at any point, did the state have any credible intelligence as to that, as to that regard?
3: Well, this government under the leadership of Dr. Olumisa Aidatua has always been open to the people of Ondo State, especially in the area of security, especially in so many areas, because we are the democratic governance. You recall that when the security memo leaked the other time in Ondo State about the possible attack, some states in which Ondo State were listed, we issued out a statement about on behalf of the government to explain the actions that were taken. But this time around, there was no such leakage of any possible attack of schools in the state. You will recall that even if, as I'm talking to you now, there are different agendas from different directions about the need to discredit the APC government, both at the state and at the national level. For example, you will recall that you could see some videos that have been existent since 2014. That some even videos that badly took place in the Republic that have been circulated in social media. And we also record, even in this country, you saw the video in the Kiti. Even in Oyo, once a day, they are come. And people were running letters cancer. Perhaps these are the things that the people want to be happening in our area. Don't forget that the Southwest political headquarters of the president of Nigeria, President Bola Ahmed, and relatively, Southwest has been relatively safe, is the most safest zone in Nigeria. Now they are trying to create all this skymongering in the state, but measures have been taken to ensure that this pivotal of fake news have been tracked. That is why we are using this opportunity once again to tell the people of Ondo State to be aware of the news that they consume. And the government is also do everything possible, especially through the Ministry of Information, because we are always getting to the tail end of developer an app that will detect fake news in those states in order to make sure that our people do not follow fake news in this.
2: Okay, Honorable Commissioner, let's talk to the specifics now. What specific measures has been put in place since this security scare in the week that was? What specific measures have been put in place, to prevent such possible attacks, particularly the ones that happened in Oyo State, on schools across Ondo State, in every nooks and crannies of Ondo State? What has been on ground, and what other measures do you think the government is also working on just to ensure that everywhere is safe and to put sort of confidence in the heart of the people?
3: Okay, it is better to be proactive than to be reactive. That is why the government early this year employed over 500,000 Amotekun personnel to complement the existing one in Ondo State. These are measures that we are taking because we don't want to be reacting. We want to be proactive. So we did that specifically because of the fact that most of our interlands, because don't forget Ondo State has the largest forest in the Southwest, because most of our interlands seem to be vulnerable to attacks. That is why the Ondo State government also purchased drones that are put in various forests in Ondo, and have been monitored so that we can have the opportunity to monitor the activities of forests in the forest in the state. Not only that, we also try as much as possible to deploy security agencies in various schools in the state. But you know, security is strategy. So the strategy I want to disclose publicly so that at least we should be one or two steps ahead of our opponents. That is why you're security. But let me assure you that a lot of measures have been put in place. For example, the governor has just approved that Amotekun personnel will now be benefiting from the funds Amotekun will not be benefiting from the insurance, because if there's any fatality of any member of Amotekun, because in the line of duty, you can be rest assured that their families and their wards will be taken care of in the process. This is the thing that we have put in place to ensure that we afford those who keep vigil to safeguard the people of Ondo State while the people sleep with their two eyes closed in their various homes. So a number of measures have been put in place, and we are also working on that. But more importantly, we are using this opportunity to appeal to the leadership of the National Assembly to quicken up on the issue of state police. For example, Amotekun would have been able to do more if they had been licensed to carry AK-47. How will you be carrying torchlight and knife to be confronting somebody who is carrying AK-47? So we are appealing to them to putting a step on this. So if they are putting a step, so part of the Amotekun process is going to be fully transformed into state police, and they will be, and the state government will be able to equip them effectively to combat crimes in the state.
2: Okay, now beyond the school issues, now let's talk about this. Let's talk about security statewide. You know, in Ondo State. Now, how would you assess the effectiveness of the state security architecture in addressing emerging threats?
3: Yes, let me tell you, there's no society anywhere in the world that's completely crime free. But what we tend to do is to ensure that we do everything possible to ensure that crimes are reduced to the barest minimum. Let me also assure you that there has not been no serious security breach in Ondo State. Because of the proactive measure taken by the government, that is why about 2 months ago, detectives, based on the information, arrested 3 suspects in Apure, in an hotel, where they were manufacturing bombs, and with the plan to bomb the government house, to bomb the secretariat, to bomb other key infrastructures in Ondo State. But the intelligence that were put in place were able to discover that, and they will be arrested. And as I'm talking to you now, they will have their day in court. So a lot of measures have been taken, have been put in place. But nevertheless, there is still more to be done to ensure that Ondo State is completely, the crime is completely reduced to zero level in the state, particularly in our hinterland, in the villages, in the rural areas. You will recall that recently, even my own town in Idogun, which borders between Edo and Kogi State, the Fulani invaded Idogun recently, and adopted a 9-year-old boy, which we are still searching for now, because we border between Edo and Kogi. So now, what the government has decided to do now, that we have tried as much as possible to mark up the state and see where these full elevators are coming into our state and make sure that all those routes were completely blocked. Let me tell you this, if not because of the ash measures that have been taken, that this governor has taken, perhaps all those states would have become a battlefield for invaders, as I'm talking to you now.
2: Okay, let's now talk about, complementing the federal security agencies. What role is Ondo State government playing in complementing the efforts of the federal security agencies, the police, the military, the DSS, even the civil defense?
3: A lot. Because the government is providing, recently, we bought quite a number of security vehicles that were equipped with security forces equipment, and distributed to various security agencies in the state. Not only that, the government is also providing logistics to all the various security agencies in the state to ensure that their work smoothly. So, in collaborating with the police, is being run by the federal government. But nevertheless, because whether you like it or not, the federal police that is in Ondo State, they are protecting the citizens of Ondo State. So the government is interested in that, because every month, the governor holds a security meeting, which comprises of the commissioner of police, the Amotekun commander, the army commander in Apure, there, the civil defense, and other security agencies to look at the security architecture of the state and make sure all those things. But we also still receive a lot of support from the federal government, and we are using this opportunity to thank the president and commander-in-chief of the Nigerian forces, President Bola Ahmed Tinubu, for the role, for the way and manner at which he's supporting the states, especially to get funding in order to support the security agencies, not only on the United States, but across the country.
2: Are the fundings that the state is getting are they really channeled towards the right purposes? But particularly security votes. How is the state government utilizing its security votes?
3: Where do you think we get money to buy vehicles equipped with security gadgets? Where do you think we get money to buy drones that we deployed? Where do you think we get money to pay our debt? Where do you think we get all those money that we use in keeping the security agencies running in the state? These are what the security vote is made for. And it's at the discretion of the governor. And the governor, being an open person, has been dealing with that. And that is why we have seen this kind of measure in the state. Look at Ondo State. Whether I would like it or not, when you compare, can you compare Ondo State with the Niger State? Can you compare Ondo State with the Kwara State, where many communities have been deserted? No single community in Ondo State has been displaced. These are part of the measures put in place by the governor, using the security vote effectively to police the state. So this is where the money is going to. So when you do it, the people will see. When you don't do it, people will also see it. So that is the issue.
2: Okay, in security, in whatever effort that government is putting in place, security agencies are also putting in place.
3: Yes.
2: Where does the community, even the community and the people itself, where do they come in preventing violent attacks and criminal activities in their area? You know, it affects the people even more. Before we talk about the government, people in power, and even security agencies. Because they are the first victim. So, where does the community leaders, religious leaders, and others, where do they come to play here in preventing violent attacks and criminal activities, even in their localities?
3: That's a very good question. Don't forget that recently, the governor, through the commissioner for local government, the chief minister, and the local government lied with all the others, the first line and the traditional rulers in those states. To ensure that there is a peace in the environment. Not only that, in various communities in those states, there are what we call vigilante group that the government is also monitoring. I'm monitoring that. And also used by town in Dogu as an example. When the invaders came, it was the vigilante group in the town that confronted them. Because if the vigilante were not to be there, perhaps the casualties would have been more than what we are talking about now. Nevertheless, we also intend to do more because the governor is planning to appoint over 1,000 SA and SSAs in which they will base in their communities and they will be giving reports, security reports to the various security agencies so that whatever that is happening in 2 or 3 wards across the state will be getting information. Because, for example, if you live in a town like Owo, you will know those people that are, if you see a stranger, you will know them. If you see a stranger in Idoani, you will know them. If you see a stranger in Afo, you will know them. So the governor, that is why the governor is employing all these SA and SSAs to do this job. So that at least at the end of the day, the information will be flowing from the grassroots so that the first line of contact will be the people in the local areas before it gets to the people in Afo. That is the measure that is being put by the government.
2: Okay, if you have to give advice now, what would the advice be to school administrators, parents, and community leaders regarding vigilance and safety?
3: Yes, that's a very good question. Don't also forget that most of these security breaches, these criminalities that are happening in the state, they have the formats all over the place. Don't think people just come into the community to come and kidnap or to come and do it. There are some people that are giving them information. What the school should do in their state now is to safeguard more about the information they are dishing out to people. Even community leaders, parents, travelers should be able to keep their information intact to them. So if I'm traveling from maybe perhaps April to Abuja now, it will be advisable for you to keep your travel plans very close to your chest. because you may not know the person you are talking about may be an informant of a bandit, because they have eventually turned working into a business they did now, where they are operating now. I give information, you kidnap, you give me my court. That is the regional. So I will appeal to the various schools in the state to also beef up their security by employment security to their security duties and make sure that everybody that come in and out of the school are thoroughly checked. Thoroughly checked, so that at the end of the day, they will be able to be in a better position to complement the activities of the security agencies in the state.
2: Okay, Honorable Commissioner, before I let you go, can you assure the people of Ondo State that government is on top of the situation and that all necessary measures are being taken to prevent any violent attack on schools, even communities within Ondo State?
3: Yes, let me use this opportunity first of all to thank the people of Ondo State for the support that I've given to the governor of Ondo State, Dr. Lucky Olimisi Ayida Tiwa. And we are also using this opportunity to thank the security agencies for the work they are doing, because it's not easy. Because this is one of the most difficult periods in the history of Nigeria, where there are massive security challenges in the country. So let me also assure the people of Ondo State, on behalf of the governor, that all measures that are needed to be taken have been taken to ensure the safety of life and property. You know, those states, our government will not rest on his oars to ensure that every single individual in those states is safe, because that is the constitutional responsibility of the government. That is why the governor was elected, and he has assured the people of those states that he will not abdicate from his responsibilities. Don't forget that he's a warrior himself. The governor may not be talking too much, but the governor knows what he's doing, because he's the man who has an inner strength of his own. Talking, you know, it's not the kind of person that talks too much, but he knows his honors, because he planned and executed his project in a meticulous way. So we are on top of the situation, and we are assuring the people of Ondo State of their safe lives and safety. I will appeal to the people of Ondo State to cooperate with at both the local level, at the world level, at the local government level, and at the same level, to ensure that all of us work together as a team to defeat these invaders that are terrorizing our community.
2: Thank you very much, Honorable Commissioner, for information.
3: Thank you very much.
1: We've been speaking with the Ondo State Commissioner for Information, Idowu Ajanaku, on concerns over possible attacks on schools, efforts to safeguard educational institutions, and measures being taken to maintain peace and security across Ondo State. Security remains a collective responsibility, while government and security agencies continue to strengthen preventive measures. Residents also have an important role to play by remaining vigilant and providing useful information to security authorities. The safety of our schools, communities, and public spaces must remain a priority for all stakeholders. Thank you for joining us on Security Watch. My name is Olasun Komi Elujoba. Stay alert, stay informed, and stay safe. Good morning.

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0: Me and Maggi, so good together.
3: Don't forget to make fun of our two gaps, let's have a talk.

0: Good morning, dear listeners at home. It's a privilege coming on air again for this program. We believe the Lord has been blessing our listeners at home. And in today's message, the Lord will bless us again. The title of the message today says Submission to God. Submission to God. Shall we pray? Father, we have come to you, Baba, leaning on you, seeking for the authority that comes from you to speak your word. We ask, Lord Jesus, that you speak to us today. Help us, Lord, so that the Holy Spirit will take charge of our heart, so that we see you in glory and be blessed through your word. We ask in Jesus' name.
1: Amen.
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1: Jijowo fun Olorun.
0: Submission to God is a voluntary act of aligning our life to the will of God.
1: Jijowo fun Olorun tumo si pe ki a fi aye wa sile ki o ma tele ipa ti Olorun.
0: Our desire to live under God's authority.
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0: Rather than following our own path.
1: Kaka ki a ma tele ipa ona titi wa.
0: Submission is ultimately a pathway to peace and a way to live under the glory of God rather than focusing on our own ambition. When we talk about submission,
1: it's
0: a total obedience.
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0: To put other God's subjection.
1: Ki a mu on gbogbo miran si egbe.
0: Submitting our life under the authority of God.
1: Ki a jowo igbesi aye wa ni abe itoni Olorun.
0: In obedience to the will of God.
1: Ni gbigboran si ife ti Olorun.
0: James chapter 4 verse 7.
1: Iwe Jacob ori ikerin ese ikeje.
0: The Bible says, therefore submit to God.
1: Oro Olorun so fun wa pe nitori na e te ri ba fun Olorun.
0: Resist the devil.
1: E ko oju ija si esu.
0: And he will flee from you.
1: Ohun o si sa kuro lodo yin.
0: The command that God is giving to every Christian today.
1: Ase ti Olorun fun gbogbo Christiani loni.
0: Is to actively surrender to God's authority.
1: Oni wi pe ki a fi ara wa sile fun ase Olorun.
0: Which will empower us to overcome temptation.
1: Eyi ti o fun wa ni agbara lati le bori idanwo.
0: We empower us to face all the physical and the spiritual attacks that comes our way.
1: Aran wa lowo lati le bori gbogbo idojuko esu ni ti ara tabi ni ti emi.
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0: So Christian spiritual victory require total submission.
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0: And to actively obey the will of God.
1: Beni ki a si setan lati teriba fun ife Olorun.
0: So what is Jesus saying?
1: Kini Jesus wa so?
0: Jesus is saying ye to God's will.
1: Jesus so wi pe e gbo ohun ti Olorun wi.
0: Obey his will.
1: E teriba fun ofin re.
0: Trust in his authority.
1: E gbekele ase re.
0: And we will defeat the devil.
1: Be ni a o gbe satani subu.
0: We are under God's obligation to submit.
1: Abe ase Olorun ni a wa lati fi ara wa sile.
0: No wonder Isaiah says.
1: Alabajo ti iwe Isaiah fi so wi pe.
0: In the book of Isaiah chapter 45 verses 11 and 12.
1: Ninu we woli Isaiah ori karunjini adota ese ikokan lati kejila.
0: And verses 21 and 22.
1: Ati ese ikokan lelogun ati kejilelogun.
0: Thus says the Lord.
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0: The only one of Israel and his maker.
1: Eni mimo Israel ati eleda re.
0: Ask me of things to come.
1: Bere nkan ti nbo.
0: Concerning my sons.
1: Lowo mi ni ti awon omo mi.
0: And concerning the work of my hands.
1: Ni ti ise owo mi.
0: You command me.
1: E pase fun mi.
0: I have made the head and created man on it.
1: Mo ti da aye, mo si ti da eniyan sori re.
0: I am my hand.
1: Emi ani owo mi.
0: Stretch out the heavens.
1: Ni o ti na awon orun.
0: And all the hosts I have commanded.
1: Gbogbo awon ogun orun ti mo ti pa lase.
0: Tell and bring forth your cases.
1: Beni ki o si mu oro re jade wa.
0: Yes, let them take counsel together.
1: Je ki gbogbo kan gbimo po.
2: who has declared it from the ancient times.
1: Ta ló ti sọ láti gba ìwárí.
2: Who has told it from the time.
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0: Philippians chapter 2 verses 3 to 8.
1: Iwe Philippi ori keji ese iketa si ikejo.
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0: Bible says, let nothing be done through selfish ambition. But in lowliness of mind, let each esteem others better than himself. Let each of you look out not only for his own interest, but also for the interests of others.
1: Ṣugbọn olukuluku ohun ti elomiran.
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1: E je ki a simi le.
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1: 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Thank you because the call is that we should submit to you. And when we submit to you, yes, the blessing will flow in our life.
0: Amen.
1: Help us to submit to your will.
0: Amen.
1: Help us to do that you wish us to do.
0: Amen.
1: So that the blessings of obedience will locate us. And prosperity will be our watchword.
0: Amen.
1: We ask in Jesus' name.
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6: The time is 12 o'clock. Here is news beats for this hour. President Bola Tinubu has pledged that his administration will intensify efforts to ease economic hardship, tackle insecurity, and secure the release of citizens held captive in various parts of the country. The president's assurance was conveyed on Sunday by the Secretary to the Government of the Federation, Senator George Akume, during the National Interdenominational Church Service held in Abuja, as part of activities marking the 2026 Democracy Day celebration. The service, themed God of Hope, actualized the dreams, brought together top government officials, religious leaders, and other dignitaries. Vice President Kashim Shettima is expected in Ekiti State on Tuesday to inaugurate major projects executed by the administration of Governor Biodun Oyebanji. During the one-day working visit, the Vice President will commission the newly constructed Zona Office of the Economic and Financial Crimes Commission, AFCC, in Ado-Ekiti. Shettima, who will represent President Bola Tinubu, will also perform the groundbreaking ceremony for the Ekiti Knowledge Zone and inaugurate the 1.2-kilometer Shiwaji Bola Met flyover at Okeimi. A statement by the Governor's Special Advisor on Media, Yinka Ibadi, says adequate arrangements have been made for the visit, which will be the Vice President's second official trip to Ekiti State. And the head of the World Health Organization today visited Uganda, where a deadly Ebola outbreak has killed two people after spreading from the neighboring Democratic Republic of Congo. The WHO has declared an international health emergency over the current outbreak, which was announced on May 15 in the northeastern DRC. WHO Director General Tedros recently also visited the DRC, which has seen 515 confirmed Ebola infections, including 91 deaths, according to the UN Health Agency. And that's News Beats for this hour. Thanks for listening.
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A radio program of the Christian Brethren Church. We are located at number 16, Brethren Street, Iyanu Ejigbo, Lagos. 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
1: We give God the
0: praise that He gives us the opportunity to minister to you every
1: time. We
0: want to thank Him for the ministrations in the lives of other people as
1: well.
0: Because He has given a promise that His words will not return back to Him void.
1: A little
0: here, a little there, we will all get
1: there.
0: But understanding that we need help is what will make us to get help. Somebody has been stabbed on the road and is losing blood. And he says, I'm going home. I'm okay. Hey, go to the hospital. No, I'm okay. By the time he runs out of blood, he falls down, he's dead, and it will be too late. He's just recognizing that you need help. The father looks at the child, you are not getting good grades in mathematics. If I leave you like this, you will fail. Without mathematics, you can move on in life. So he digs hands into his pocket and gets a math teacher to help the child. Of course, he's spending the guy because he didn't budget it himself before. Every other person in the house did not need extra teaching. The child did not realize that he or she needs help. But the father that is looking at the results knows you need help. He will step in and do something. Human beings were living their foolish life, stupid life, the way they were living. Dying, go to hell. God said, no, let's stop this. It's time for Jesus to show. To save humanity. Peter came in Matthew chapter
1: 16.
0: Hey, you want to go and die, what do you mean? How are we going to get bread again? No, sir, you cannot go. Jesus turned unto him and said, get thee behind me, Satan. How can you call your friend Satan? Because he knew he was disturbing the ministry that God had given him. He said, you don't know what pertains to the good of man. If I don't die, the man will remain under the bondage of Satan. That's the Peter that did not know that he needed a mass teacher to help. But the master knew that he needed help and told him, oh boy, be careful. Don't listen to the devil. Let's focus on God's assignment.
1: And
0: that was how he went to the cross. And the Bible tells us he's interceding even till now on the right hand of God. So in the world of give me, is that what God wants for us? God wants us to be priests. Every Christian. He says there is no intercessor between man and God except the man Jesus. But we are the Jesuses he has given the world today. That's why we mention the word Purity must come first before you can pray.
1: Ta so wi pe igbe mimo gboro koko wa ko to di pe o le gbadura ti nkan ma sele.
0: Our purity is righteousness, not our own righteousness.
1: Ije mimo wa yin o je ododo ti e ki se ti wo fun ra wa.
0: 2 Corinthians 5:17 to 21.
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0: Everybody in Christ is a new creature.
1: Oni gbo to anu Christ won ti die lati
0: ti. All things are past, everything has become new.
1: Awon ohun ajo ti koja lo o ti di titun.
0: Your laziness and your inaction before is gone.
1: Awon iwa ole ati aibikita o ti lo.
0: Next, he says you are ambassadors for Christ.
1: Leyin o wa ni o je iko tabi asoju fun Christ.
0: You represent him.
1: O se oju fun.
0: No ambassador just wake up and say I'm ambassador.
1: Eni kan ko dele ti yan kan to pe ohun ni iko.
0: You are appointed.
1: A ma yan iko ni.
0: And it is that righteousness that qualifies you.
1: Ije ololo ohun ni nkan to ka o ye
0: lati je asoju. He ended it with verse 21.
1: Idina to fi pare si ese ikokan le ni ogun.
0: After saying we are new, he said we are ambassadors. We have the ministry of reconciliation, and then he went on to say, in him was no sin, but God put sin upon him so that we can claim his righteousness.
1: Nese kokon lugbe oni nitori fi sese nitori wa eni ti ko mo ese kese ri ki a wa le di ododo Olorun ninu re.
0: So that is what qualifies us to be the priest today, like he is doing.
1: O so wa di eni ye lati le je alufa ni oni waju re.
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0: All of you.
1: Ó ní gbogbo yín pátá.
0: So everybody in church is supposed to be a priest. But everybody, they are encumbered about themselves. Me. I was in Port Harcourt for ministrations one day. And somebody, the person that came to pick me at the airport, we got to a place and I saw kids. Early in the morning.
1: But I had the contact and
0: They do night vigil and they are told to bring kid to beat the devil. So when they finish beating the devil, they throw it away and their problem has gone away. That is the bad thing that the pastors are teaching. Making people to depend on themselves instead of interceding for others. Let's stop it here for now and take a short break. When we come back, we will continue. Do stay with us.

0: 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The program is still Voice of Restoration, reaching you from the stables of the Christian Brethren Church located in Lagos.
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0: If you want Christian materials to help your Christian growth, just send your name and address. We will pick it up and be sending you reading materials.
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0: 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You shall be unto me a kingdom of priests and a holy nation.
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1: mo gbodo ni imolara kin si je akopa ninu nkan to ba sele si won
0: whatever is bothering them should bother me
1: onko ti o ba n fun won ni iporu okan o gbodo fun mi ni iporu
0: you also see it in Galatians chapter 6 verse 1 to 3
1: o anu galatia orike fa papa o ese kini se ese keta
0: if somebody is making a mistake say correct him in love so it doesn't come upon you next he says bear each other's burdens
1: yeah o ni eni kan ba nse nkan to da ba anu ese o ni gbadura kinu kan ba ka ma kesa ko ma sele saba na eyan wa so pe ki a ma ru eru omo ni keji wa
0: we are supposed to be emotionally involved in what happened to the next person. As we close, we will look at Nehemiah chapter
1: 4.
0: He set them in families. As you are working to build, also hold weapons to fight. If there is a problem, consult the next family. If two of you can't handle it, call a third person. We are supposed to be helpers of our faith, all of us. But people will say, me, that I've not eaten 2 times in a day. How can I give somebody my food? But that is what Jesus expects of us as priests to bear one another's burden. But people go to church and walk away without thinking about this. I saw a friend of mine, why are you not going to church anymore? I was talking to the pastor and his wife, and a woman came and said, please, mommy, I need transport money back to where I'm coming from. And mommy turned her back upon the woman. As if she did not hear. And the woman even said, I trekked to church today. He looked at both of them. What is wrong with all of you? Did you not start church because to help such people? So he declared war against church.
1: So you know,
0: let's understand who we are. Intercession is important. Bearing another people's burden is also important. When we do this, the Lord will be pleased with us and He will open doors for us. It's not drinking anointing oil, pouring anointing oil yourself. It is living the life of Christ that makes you prosperous. Till we come your way again, remain blessed in Jesus' name.
1: Titi, I'll be back in September. I'll be back in the future. Amen.

For more information, or you have need for counseling, or you want prayers, or you want questions to be answered, please contact Pastor Adeniyi at 137 Oyemekun Road. That's also where we fellowship. The telephone number is 080-3370-3665. I'll repeat that. 080-3370-3665. Number 137 Oyemekun Road. Please join us there. Ijowa Tiwani, number 137 Oyemekun Road. Edara ko pelu wa ni ibe. 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

office day for Danco Plaza, Adilosun, beside Olumoto's, opposite Maria Azomta Catholic Hospital, Ikere Road, Ado-Ekiti, Ekiti State, or Green Green House on top 0707 484-3351.

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0: 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Yeah.

0: dear listeners, and you are welcome to today's edition of Gulliver's Awakening Message. We are delighted to have you join us wherever you are listening from to us. Thank you for being part of today's program. And I believe that today's message is going to inspire, uplift, and also draw us closer to God. My name is Funmi Oluwalonemi. Please do not change the dial. I'll be back.
1: Wow. Our listeners all over the world are welcome again to another Reawakening program.
2: Gbogbo eyin to ngbo wa kakiri agbalaye akiyin kabo lekan si si ori eto wa eto itaniji.
1: Shall we pray?
2: Eje ka gbadura.
1: Immortal invisible God, Father, we are grateful unto you for the privilege granted unto us this afternoon again to look into your words. Lord, we pray as we open our eyes unto the mystery of your word. Father, we pray you will speak to us in the name of Jesus.
2: Amen.
1: As your word, Lord, shall be coming out, let your word be a blessing to our hearers in the name of Jesus.
2: Amen.
1: Thank you, Heavenly Father.
2: Thank you, Lord.
1: In today's message, there shall be salvation.
2: Amen.
1: There shall be deliverance.
2: Amen.
1: There shall be transformation.
2: Amen.
1: Thank you, Heavenly Father.
2: Thank you, Lord.
1: In Jesus' mighty name, I pray.
2: Amen.
1: Praise the Lord.
2: Hallelujah.
1: I want to welcome all our listeners, wherever they are, to this new month of June.
2: Afeki gbogbo awon to ngbo wa nibi kibi ton ba wa sinu osu kefa odun 2026 yi.
1: This is our month of divine visitation.
2: Osu ibukun wa latoke wa.
1: Ibewo wa.
2: Osu ibewo wa latoke wa.
1: Is a great month.
2: O je osu ti o tobi.
1: Because we know that June is the sixth month.
2: Nitori pe a mo pe osu kefa ni osu yi.
1: And six means visitation.
2: Mefa o tumo si pe ka be niyan wo.
1: Hallelujah.
2: Hallelujah.
1: In Luke chapter 1 verse 26 to 28.
2: Ninu iwe Luke orikini ese ikerindini ogbon si ikejidini ogbon.
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1: 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And the virgin's name was Mary. And the angel came in unto her and said, Hail, thou that art highly favored, the Lord is with thee, blessed art thou among women.
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2: Ibewo latoke wa ma sele nigba ti Olorun ba da se wo oro aye eni
1: and change the story.
2: To wa yi itan aye eni na pada.
1: That's why I'm praying for somebody hearing me this afternoon.
2: Idini ti mo fi gbadura fun enikan to ngbo mi ni osan yi.
1: This month of June.
2: Ni osu kefa yi.
1: You will express a divine visitation.
2: Wa ni iriri ibewo latoke wa.
1: But in this divine visitation, it could come in different ways.
2: Ibewo latoke wa yi o le wa ni oniruru ona.
1: When God, for instance, when God visits the barren woman, it becomes fruitful.
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2: Oni iwo ki yo tun mu wa soji ki awon eniyan re ki o ma yo ninu re.
1: See, will thou not revive us again that people may rejoice in thee?
2: Iwo ki yo tun mu wa soji ki awon eniyan re le ma yo ninu re.
1: So one of the element of the revival is revival.
2: Ikan ninu awon ohun eroja bewo latoke wa oni isoji.
1: Revival is God divine visitation.
2: Isoji o je pe ki Olorun ko be niyan wo latoke wa.
1: That awakens his people from spiritual slumber.
2: Lati ta awon eniyan ji kuro ninu ogbe tabi orun won.
1: And possibly restore them to a vibrant love of God and holiness.
2: Ko si da won pada sinu ife Olorun to donmoran ati iwa mimo.
1: Even when you look at the scriptures.
2: Ti a ba wo ni iwe mimo.
1: Every time people of God are drifted away from God.
2: Ni gbogbo igba ti awon eniyan Olorun to dabi pe won ya kuro ni ona Olorun.
1: Revival becomes a handy tool to bring men and women back unto God.
2: Isoji ni ohun elo to je pe o wa lati mu awon eniyan lokunrin lobirin pada si odo Olorun.
1: If there's any time that people have been drifted away from God now in Nigeria, it's now.
2: Ta ba ri igba to je pe awon eniyan ti ya kuro lodo Olorun lorilede Nigeria bayi akoko yi ni.
1: Believers today, they are busy with religious activities.
2: Awon onigbagbo loni won ise orisirisi ti jo olokun owo won
1: instead of spiritual life fire.
2: Ya dipo kon ni itara ninu emi.
1: No wonder churches may be, we have programs upon programs.
2: Alabajo gbogbo awon ijo loni won ma ni eto kan tabi omiran ni gbogbo
1: igba. Power and passions for the of the early church are not seriously missing.
2: Sibe ani itara ati itara si ise Olorun bi ti gba koko ni o ti sorun.
1: Therefore our cry must be the cry of the psalmist in Psalm 85 verse 6 this month.
2: Nitori na igbe wa gbodo je igbe ti orin Dafidi yi e to je pe o ke ninu iwe orin Dafidi ori karundin ni adorun ese ikefa.
1: Say, revive us O Lord.
2: Oni ko so waji Oluwa.
1: Revive us O Lord.
2: Lo so waji Oluwa.
1: Hallelujah.
2: Hallelujah.
1: Then the question now is, what is revival?
2: Ibere bayi ni pe kini a pe ni isoji.
1: Revival is not conversion of sinner alone.
2: Isoji kin se pe ki elese ko yi pada nikan.
1: No, it's more than that.
2: Rara o ju be lo.
1: It is renewal and awakening of God's people.
2: O je atunse ati pe ka so awon itaji ka tu ka so awon eniyan Olorun ka so won ji pada.
1: Yes, it is the restoration of spiritual life back.
2: Ati pe ka da igbe aye emi ka da pada sinu aye onigbagbo.
1: We are men and women of God are be expressing dryness.
2: Nibi ti okunrin ati obirin ti eniyan Olorun to je pe won ti ni eyan gbe ile.
1: Then they bring them back unto God.
2: Awa mu won pada si odo Olorun.
1: Because when revival comes.
2: Nitori nigba ti isoji ba de.
1: Prayers become very vibrant.
2: Adura awa ma asedede.
1: To worship will become very easy and with the heart fair desire.
2: Lati sin Olorun lati juba Olorun awa je to rorun lati erongba inu okan to dara wa.
1: In fact, many souls will be won.
2: Okan opolopo okan la o jere.
1: Bible say when Peter preached, more than 3,000 gave their life unto Christ.
2: Ibele so pe nigba ti Peteru wa sun pe o ju odurun okan to je pe won fi aye won fun Jesus.
1: That is the power of revival.
2: Agbara isoji leleyi.
1: May God return revival to his church now in the name of Jesus.
2: Ki Olorun ki o da isoji pada sinu ijo re bayi ni oruko Jesu.
1: Holiness would be our watchword.
2: Iwa mimo o lo ye ko je ohun ti a ma so lojojumo.
1: But now many of us, we are thrown holiness to dog.
2: Bayi opolopo wa lo je pe ati ju iwa mimo yi ati ju sori atan
1: without any remorse.
2: Lati eni lati eni pe o n ba okan wa je.
1: People say people are doing it.
2: Awon eniyan ma so pe sebi awon eniyan se be.
1: Self justification.
2: Wa ma da ara won lare.
1: Hallelujah.
2: Hallelujah.
1: And the power of God will not be manifested.
2: Agbara Olorun ko wa fara han mo.
1: So that's why we need revival now.
2: Idi ni to fi je pe a nilo isoji bayi.
1: We need revival that will bring us out of spiritual coldness.
2: A nilo isoju to ma mu wa kuro ninu ilowowo ti emi.
1: Let's look at what Bible says in Matthew 24 verse 12.
2: E je ka wo nti bibe yi so ninu we Matthew ori kerin le ni ogun ese ikejila.
1: Matthew 12:24.
2: Ori kerin le ni ogun ese ikejila.
1: Bible says and because iniquity shall abound, the love of many shall wax cold.
2: Bibe ni so pe ati nitori ese yo di pupo ife opolopo yo di tutu.
1: See, many believers today, they have lost their passion for God.
2: Opolopo onigbagbo loni lo je pe won ti so itara won nu fun Olorun.
1: Because iniquities abound in the land.
2: Nitori pe ese di pupo lori ile.
1: The love of many was unto God was cold.
2: Ife opolopo si Olorun o ti di tutu.
1: The only thing people know, understand that way, they don't know that is money.
2: Oh, ede kan ti awon eniyan mo
1: they can go to any length to get this money. Imagine people, they who call themselves human beings. I don't call them human beings. Even in their, they went to a school, even to capture students and teachers, and they carry them to unknown destination. Even up to now, we are still looking for them.
2: Ewo awon kan to je pe won pe eranko ni won tori emi o pe won leniyan ton lo sinu ile iwe ton lo ko awon mo atoluko won ton ko won da sinu igbo to je pe ibi ton wa bayi ko seni to mo.
1: In the past, even when they are worse,
2: nigba ti ogun gan wa,
1: children and women are spared.
2: Awon omode ati awon obirin ni won ma no ma da sile.
1: It is now worse. Can we describe the surgeons of Boko Haram or banditry as war in Nigeria?
2: In jale so we pe a ogun ti Boko Haram ati ti awon aserubalu yi in jale so pe ogun ni ni orilede Nigeria bayi.
1: I believe it is one war.
2: Mo gbagbo pe oju ogun lo
1: capturing kidnapping children.
2: Kon ko awon omode.
1: Teachers and all the workers in the school.
2: Kon ko awon oluko ati gbogbo awon osise won.
1: Ah, may God deliver us.
2: Ki Olorun ko gba wa.
1: Because there is spiritual coldness.
2: Nitori pe ife mi ni ti emi o ti di tutu.
1: People, they don't even fear God alone.
2: Awon eniyan ko ti e beru Olorun mo.
1: No, the Bible says in Isaiah 59 verse 1 and 2.
2: Alabajo ninu iwe Isaiah ori kokondini adota ese ikini si ikeji.
1: In Isaiah 59 verse 1 and 2.
2: Ori iwe Isaiah ori kokondini ogota ese ikini si ikeji.
1: He said, behold, the Lord's hand is not shocking that he cannot save, neither is ear heavy that he cannot hear. But your iniquities have separated between you and your God, and your sin have hid his face from you that he will not hear.
2: Oni kiyesi owo Oluwa ko kuru lati gba ni be ni eti re ko wuwo ti ki yo fi gbo sugbon aise dede yin ni o ya yin kuro lodo Olorun yin ati ese yin ni o pa oju re mo kuro lodo yin ti ohun ki yo fi gbo.
1: In fact, sin hinders fellowship with God and quenches spiritual life.
2: Ani ese o ma mu ki ajosepo pelu Olorun ko kuro o de ma pa na emi.
1: That's why I'm praying this month.
2: He didn't even move in Bagura ni Oshu yi.
1: For somebody.
2: For anyone.
1: That in this month.
2: Pe ninu Oshu yi o.
1: We will experience fresh fire.
2: Wa ni riri na tun loruko Jesu.
1: We will experience fresh power.
2: How ni riri agbara otun.
1: Because the challenges of our generation require fresh anointing and divine power.
2: Nitori pe ijojuko tabi ipenija iranwa yi o nilo ina otun ati agbara otun.
1: Even Jesus himself said in Matthew 9:37-38.
2: Jesu Christi fun ara re so ninu iwe Matthew ori kesan ese.
1: In Matthew 37:38.
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1: He said the harvest is plenteous. 36. He said, but when he saw the multitude, he was moved with compassion on them because they fainted and they scattered abroad as sheep having no shepherd. Then said unto the disciples, the harvest truly is plenteous, but laborers are few. Matthew 9:36-37.
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2: nitori na e gbadura si oluwa ikore ki o le ran awon alagbase sinu ikore re.
1: Hallelujah.
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1: Because a revived church is an evangelistic church.
2: Nitori pe ijo ti o te aba ti soji o je ijo ti o royin irere o Jesu.
1: Hallelujah.
2: Hallelujah.
1: What are the signs of genuine revival?
2: Ki wa ni apere tabi ami isoji to to.
1: Number one is deep repentance unto God.
2: Akoko oni pe ka ni emi irunu kuwada to to si Olorun.
1: Because people become conscious of sin and turn back to it to God.
2: Ki eniyan kan mo yi pe ese leleyi kan kuro nibe kan wa yi pada si Olorun.
1: Then there will be hunger for the word of God.
2: E o gbe oro Olorun a ma gbe won.
1: Scriptures, the Bible, the word of God becomes precious and life and life changing.
2: Ani oro Olorun a wa je o to se pataki si won a de gi aye won pada.
1: Then number three, it will increase prayer life.
2: A je ki igbe aye adura wa ko tesiwaju ko po si.
1: Many Christians do not pray again.
2: Opolopo Christians ni won gbadura mo.
1: May God help us.
2: Ki Olorun ko ran wa lowo.
1: Love and unity among believers are almost zero.
2: Ani isepo ati ife laarin awon onigbagbo o ti di ofo patapata.
1: No wonder in Psalm 131.
2: Ninu iwe orin Dafidi.
1: Psalm 131.
2: Iwe orin Dafidi.
1: Sorry, 133.
2: Okay.
1: 133, verse 1 and 2 say, behold, how good and how pleasant it is for brethren to dwell together in unity.
2: Bawo ni yo se dun to ki awon ara ki won ma gbe po ninu irepo.
1: God values our unity.
2: Olorun o moriri irepo wa.
1: He loves the love among his brethren.
2: Oh, fairon, ife laarin awon ara.
1: No wonder I say it is like a precious ointment upon the head that ran down upon the beard, even Aaron's beard.
2: Alabajo to fi so po dabi ororo ikunra ye biye ni ori ti o san de irugbon ani irugbon Aaroni ti o san si eti aso re.
1: Even the last verse in that verse 3 say for there the Lord commanded the blessing even for evermore.
2: Oni eleyi ni Oluwa gbe pase ibukun ani iyi lailai.
1: Today we explain dryness in the church because there's no love there.
2: Ni oni a ma ri iriri eyan gbe ile ninu ijo Olorun nitori pe ko si ife nibe.
1: Many churches they are like aso assembly where they are playing politics.
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2: Ki a ni irele okan ni iwaju Olorun wa.
1: Humility before God.
2: Ka ni irele okan ni iwaju Olorun wa.
1: In Second Chronicle.
2: Ninu iwe Chronicle keji.
1: In Second Chronicle.
2: Iwe Chronicle keji.
1: I like that. In Second Chronicle chapter 7 verse 14.
2: Ni iwe Chronicle keji ori keje ese ikerindin ni.
1: He said, if my people which are called by my name shall humble themselves and pray and seek my face and turn from their wicked ways, then will I hear from heaven.
2: Oni bi awon eniyan mi ti a ko ruko mi mo.
1: And I will forgive them their sin and I will heal their land.
2: Bi awon eniyan mi ti a ko ruko mi mo, bi won ba le re ara won sile, ti won si gbadura, ti won ba si wa oju mi, ti won ba si yi pada kuro ninu ona buburu won, nigba na ni emi yo gbo lati orun wa. 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
1: That means revival begins when God's people humble themselves.
2: O tumo si pe isoji bere nigba ti awon eniyan Olorun ton ba rera won sile.
1: It's not when the men of God are so full of themselves.
2: Ni se pe igba ti awon iranse Olorun ton ba jo ara won loju.
1: Men of God today they are in a game of competition.
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1: passed my neighbor.
2: Even
1: competing with all these mundane things that would so live around. Some of them will be competing. Oh, I have two aircraft. You have three. I have two. Some of them will be competing that I'm building church. That is 5 miles away, 10 miles away. Some Christians have been destroyed all over the country now. They are concerned. Because they are self-centered. May God revive the church. Another two is honest prayers.
2: And eleyi to tun dabi re o ni adura
1: persistent prayer
2: adura to se dede
1: persistent prayer
2: adura to se dede
1: number 3 is genuine repentance
2: iketa ni ironu ku wada to to
1: then number 4 obedience to God's word
2: ikerin ni pe ka gboran si ase olorun
1: and number 5 which is not the least is dependence on the Holy Spirit, the guidance of Holy Spirit. Human effort cannot produce revival.
2: It
1: is the work of the Spirit that can produce genuine revival. When the revivals have taken place, there will be renewed joy in the Lord. A renewed joy.
2: A
1: restoration of spiritual gift and power. Church growth and transformation will become very easy. Salvation of souls. Manifestation of God's glory. All this will take place. And I'm praying for somebody that's hearing me this afternoon. In this month of June, God will visit you. He will transform your life. You will experience revival from above. One of the things that can make you to express all this seamlessly is to accept Jesus as your Lord and your Savior. Because once it when it's in your life, everything turn around. What to even value now will become ordinary. Paul said it. He said those things that he either to cherish. He saw them as a dunk because of the excellency of his name. His passion at that time was to know Christ and Christ the more. When a man that has been blessed by God speaks at times, we must listen to them. Solomon said it all. He said he was a man that has been that blessed by God. Many wives. Many concubines. Many children. He built a very intimidating cathedral for God. A very great palace for the king. He saw everything now. Nothing left for him. But he returned. And he said, All is vanity. Many times we don't even know that most of these things will soon leave them behind. I love how Paul put it in 1 Corinthians 7 verse 39.
2: Paul
1: said it all. In 1 Corinthians 7:29. He said, but this I say, brethren, The time is short. It remains that both they that have wives be as though they had none, and they that weep as though they wept not, and they that rejoice as though they rejoice not, and they that buy as though they possess not, and they that use this word as not abusing it, for the fashion of this word passeth away.
2: Oríṣiríṣi yìí ni mo wí ara pé kúkúrú ni àkókò láti sisi yìí lọ pé kí àwọn tí ó ní aya kí ó dàbí ẹni pé wọn kò ní rí, àti àwọn tó ń sọkún bí ẹni pé wọn kò sọkún rí, àti àwọn tó ń yọ̀ bí ẹni pé wọn kò yọ̀ rí, àti àwọn tí ń rà bí ẹni pé wọn kò ní rí, àti àwọn tí ó ń lo ohun ayé yìí bí ẹni tí kò ṣàṣejù nítorí àṣà ayé yí kọjá lọ.
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1: You are senator today.
2: O jẹ́ senator.
1: You are house of rep today.
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2: Kí ló dé tí a wá ń gbéraga?
1: Very soon.
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1: You have position.
2: Ipò tó wà.
1: Which you think that you have everything.
2: Tó rò pé o ní ohun gbogbo.
1: And that person will be there.
2: Ẹlòmíràn wà níbẹ̀.
1: So the only thing is permanent.
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1: Is your relationship with God.
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1: If once you have it.
2: So nígbà tó bá ti ní.
1: This word.
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1: Will become a vehicle.
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1: That will lead to another eternity.
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1: You come to this world.
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1: Without Christ.
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1: 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And your life will never be the same.
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1: Father, we bless your name, we appreciate you.
2: Thank you, Lord.
1: For your word, we pray, O Lord, more than this word. You reveal yourself unto your people in the name of Jesus.
2: Amen.
1: Through this word, many lives, many destiny shall be transformed in the name of Jesus.
2: Amen.
1: Thank you, Heavenly Father.
2: Thank you, Lord.
1: In Jesus' mighty name, I pray.
2: Amen.
0: We thank God for soul inspiring message that comes from Bishop Dr. Soji Gbadebo of Gulliver's Worldwide Ministry. I believe you are still going to join us same time next week for more inspiring messages. If you want to get through to Bishop Dr. Soji Gbadebo, call 0803-406-2941. I repeat again, if you want to get through to the man of God for further counseling and teaching, call him on 0803-406-2941. And until next week, when we'll be coming your way with another beautiful package, I say God bless you from Fumi Oluwalonimi. God continue to bless us in the name of Jesus.
1: Amen.

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1: from BBC Pidgin. Nigerians wey dey South Africa with the hope say government go come carry them come out from the country gas wait small. This now because the Nigerian government don't postpone their plan of sending evacuation flight to South Africa to Wednesday again. Authorities say na sake of logistical challenges. The aircraft were supposed to leave Johannesburg this Monday evening with about 270 passengers. Don't they delayed so that government go fit finalize their operational arrangements on how the evacuation will happen. Nigerian Ministry of Foreign Affairs talk person Kimiebi Imomotimi Ebienfa explained say na sake of unforeseen logistical considerations, now make them reschedule the evacuation to Wednesday, 10 June. So far, Nigerian authorities don't screen and clear more than 1,000 Nigerians who won't return home from South Africa. President Bola Tinubu approved 5 evacuation flights in total as screening and registration of Nigerian citizens for South Africa extend to Wednesday. Nigerian authorities promise to announce more details about the time for departure and arrival for Lagos once them get final clearance. While Nigerian government still they drag leg for ground, the government of Ghana don't bring back the third batch of their citizens from South Africa over the weekend, and total number we don't return now, na 600. Even as governments of African countries no happy with waiting they happen to foreign nationals for South Africa, President of South Africa Cyril Ramaphosa on Sunday talk say the country must end illegal migration and deal with the challenges as him promised to address the main issues where they cause economic wahala and unemployment for him country.
2: That's now the breakdown
0: from BBC Pidgin.
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0: Lord has spoken once, twice have I heard that power belongs to God. Are you struggling with sin and the word? Do you have difficulty living a balanced Christian life? Is your heart panting for the word of God?
1: There is a good news for you. Do not be discouraged. God's word is close to you. Yes, the voice for the conquerors is here to help and give you total freedom. The word of God will build you and establish your faith firmly in God. This is Conquerors Alpha, a program brought to you by Scepter of Power Christian Ministry, SEPCAM, on Adaba 88.9 FM, every Monday between 3:30 p.m. and 4 p.m. The word of God is a lamp to my feet and a light to my path. Stay tuned and be blessed in Jesus' name. Amen.
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3: Praise the Lord.
4: Hallelujah.
3: Blessed be the name of the Lord. We thank you, our dear listeners, for being part of this program. I will turn all the glory to God who has given us the grace to bring the program. All the calls and the text messages, appreciating God and asking questions, they are all appreciated. And by the special grace of God, we will trust the Holy Spirit to bring another part of this message again today. Shall we pray? Almighty Father, we thank you once again.
4: Thank you, Jesus.
3: We appreciate you for the life of our listener.
4: Hallelujah.
3: We thank you for this state. We thank you for our country, Nigeria.
4: Thank you, Lord.
3: Because we know Nigeria is work in progress.
4: Thank you, Jesus.
3: And you will perfect it.
4: Amen.
3: Thank you, precious Father, in the name of Jesus.
4: Amen.
3: Your word giveth light and understanding to the simple. We pray that you make the heart of our listener, oh Lord, today simple enough for them to be blessed by your word in Jesus' name.
4: Amen.
3: Every spirit that misappropriate, misinterpret the word of God in the heart of people will stand against you in the name of Jesus.
4: Amen.
3: Let this word bring healing.
4: Amen.
3: Let it bring understanding.
4: Amen.
3: And let the name of the Lord be glorified.
4: Amen.
3: Thank you, our dear Lord.
4: Thank you, Jesus.
3: Jesus' name we pray.
4: Amen.
3: Amen.
4: Amen.
3: By the special grace of God, we have been looking at

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1: As we wipe kini awon to npa ife ifile ipile idile lara.
0: We equally consider necessary preparation for, you know, Christian home.
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0: We even challenge ourselves from the life of eagles.
1: Besi ni apera wa nija nipa igbe aye eye
0: idi. And we look at what is expected of a child of God during courtship.
1: Besi ni awo ohun ti o ye ki a ma reti lati owo omo Olorun ni igba ti a ba nse ibadan re ni akoto saju igbeyawo.
0: And last week we mentioned things that a child of God should never, you know, engage in during courtship.
1: Ni jejo amenuba wipe awon ohun ti ko to fun omo Olorun lati dawole ni akoko ibayi ibarin saju igbeyawo.
0: We said they must not use romantic words.
1: Aso wipe won gbodo ma so awon oro dudu to ma nji ara yi soke.
0: Because they will just wake themselves up and eventually they will mess up.
1: Nitori wipe won aji ara won ni kutukutu to bege to je pe won a si se asise.
0: And we said they should avoid completely whatever that can lead to premarital.
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0: You will see this all standing up immediately. We're not talking about something diabolical here. We are talking about the power of virginity. Time will not permit me to, tell you several other things. Even some people who are diabolical,
1: but like
0: when they want to do some things, they will ask that only a boy or a girl or a lady who had never been slept with, or a boy who had never slept with, you know, with another with a female, he's worthy to do some things in their kingdom. Why?
1: Kennedy,
0: it's because that thing is important.
1: He did, and we better kini yen se pataki ni.
0: It's spiritual.
1: Ojo won emi,
0: and that is what you are just throwing away, you know, upon one useless carelessness.
1: You want in koti o sonu lori aibikita nkan ti o nitumo.
0: That you don't even pay attention to.
1: Oja wi pe o ti e kiesi.
0: What is very important to heaven is what a Christian will just be using to rob ground.
1: Oh, to se pataki si orun ohun ni Christiani a si ma yi mole ti won ma fi pofo.
0: The Osun Osogbo festival.
1: Awon to ma nse odun Osun Osun Osogbo.
0: They will look for a virgin to carry the calabash.
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0: Why a virgin?
1: Kini di to fi ja pe obirin ti ko ti mo kunrin.
0: And that is the virginity you are just throwing about at one corner, you know, of the room, at one dark, you know, places, and you don't value it.
1: You are the only one who is nani to the command son, ni bi okukukon tabi bi koro yara kan.
0: Devil knows what he's doing.
1: Shuman koton she.
0: He knows that once you throw it away,
1: omo daju pe to ba ti sonu pere,
0: when it will be time for you to stand up, you know, and use certain authority, you have lost it.
1: O mo pe nigba to ba to koko fun lati dide duro lati lo awon gbolohun ase kan okiyesi o ti sonu.
0: I want to read from second, you know, Samuel chapter 13.
1: Afeka lati nu we Samuel keji ori ketala.
0: And it came to pass after this that Absalom the son of David had a fair sister whose name was Tamar, and Amnon the son of David loved her. Can you imagine? They were brothers and sisters. And Amnon was so vexed that he fell sick for his sister Tamar, for she was a virgin. And Amnon thought it hard for him to do anything to her. But Amnon had a friend whose name was Jonadab, the son of Shimei, David's brother. And Jonadab was a very subtle man. And he said unto him, why art thou been the king's son? Live from day to day. Why thou not tell me? And Amnon said unto him, I love Tamar, my brother Absalom's sister. And Jonadab said unto him, lay thee down on thy bed, and make thyself sick. And when thy father cometh to see thee, say unto him, I pray thee, let my sister Tamar come, and give me meat, and dress the meat in my side, that I may see it, and eat it at her hand. So Amnon lay down and made himself sick. And when the king was come to see him, Amnon said unto the king, I pray thee, let Tamar my sister come and make me a couple of cakes in my side, that I may eat it at her hand. Then David sent home to Tamar, saying, go now to thy brother Amnon's house and dress him meat. So Tamar went to her brother Amnon's house, and he was laid down, and she took flour and kneaded it and made cakes in his sight, and did bake the cakes. And she took a pan and poured them out before him, but he refused to eat. And Amnon said, have out all men from me. And they went out every man from him. And Amnon said unto Tamar, bring the meat into the chamber, that I may eat of thy hand. And Tamar took the cakes which she had made, and brought them into the chamber to Amnon her brother. And when she had brought them into him to eat, he took hold of her and said unto her, come lie with me, my sister. And she answered him, nay, my brother, do not force me, for no such thing ought to be done in Israel. Do not thou this folly. And I, whether shall I cause my shame to go? And as for thee, thou shalt be as one of the fools in Israel. Now therefore, I pray thee, speak unto the king, for he will not withhold me from thee. Howbeit, he will not hearken unto her voice, but be stronger than she, force her, and lay with her. Then Amnon hated her exceedingly, so that he hated, wherewith he hated her, was greater than the love wherewith he had loved her. And Amnon said unto her, arise, be gone. And she said unto him, there is no cause. This evil in sending me away is greater than the other that thou did unto me. But he would not hearken unto her. Then he called his servant that ministered unto him and said, put now this woman out from me, and bolt the door after her. And she had a garment of diverse colors upon her, for with such robes were the king's daughters that were virgins appareled. Then his servant brought her out and bolted the door after her. And Tamar put ashes on her head and rent a garment of diverse colors that was on her, and lay her hand on her head and went on crying. You know why? Because something of value had been taken away from her. You think it is love. It is actually lost. And this is only aim at destroying life. You think I'm talking about pregnancy alone? You carry pregnancy, you will give birth to the child. And whether you take care of the child or not is the problem of society. But beyond the issue of pregnancy, is a value and a virtue that has been taken away. Last week we mentioned things that can cause, you know, premarital sex.
1: And
0: if you look at this place we have read, you will see it clearly that all we mentioned are clearly stated in this place. That man cannot control himself. He cannot discipline himself. Even the father was careless too.
1: But
0: that young man was asking, you know, that the sister should only be the one to come. The father should take a caution. Don't say their sisters, their brothers, and they are playing, you know, rough play, and you are taking your eyes away from me. Under your roof, your boy and your girl, they are already meeting.
1: Nishere baba yi o ye ko ti kiyesi ara nigbati omokunrin yi to bere wipe kiki obirin nikan ni ko wa lodo re irufe nkan be ma nsele to je pe ni abe orule re omo re okunrin ato omo re obirin won tin barasu.
0: How will he listen? How will he pay attention?
1: Bawo lo se ma kiyesi, bawo lo se ma foko si?
0: He himself is a corporate, you know, of you know, extramarital affairs.
1: Ni won gba to ti je wipe ohun ga lara gan adawole re ninu ife ibadapo ni lodi si igbeyawo o wa lenu aye re.
0: You are listening to me today. I want to plead with you. Break the cycle of adultery. What you are seeing in the life of your children is as a result of the type of life you are living. You have premarital sex. Before you enter into your marriage. And you have not done anything about it. Be expecting times two minimum of it in the life of your children. And that is why God is bringing this word. The unnecessary closeness. Lack of discipline. Unguided heart. Carelessness. A lady should not walk carelessly. You can't put on dress like
1: Alons.
0: And you walk all about and you say somebody raped you. You are the one, you know, you know, calling even on them.
1: Naturally, a man who is not under the influence of the Holy Spirit will want to grab any lady they see. Iwo lo sanpe won pe e sha wa wo mi to de to je wo pe okunrin ti o ba ni Christi to ba ti ri obirin to wa ni bigbe to wa ni o a fe fa mora.
0: Lack of understanding of God's purpose for your life.
1: I knew you need by to Lord for a year.
0: Joseph said, "How will I do this and sin against God?"
1: Joseph only came because shape he can see a lot.
0: And he disciplined himself. He had a guided heart.
1: Only a courtier, only Janu.
0: And he was able to say no.
1: Best he
0: to all the advances of Potiphar's wife.
1: See, Bobo, he never said anything. Yeah, what Potiphar
0: is saying, it is not my fault.
1: I don't think he should do me.
0: You are playing game with your destiny. Most people who had spiritual wound today, it comes as a result of premarital sex. Some of those ladies you think they are cheap and you are sleeping with, they are actually not, you know, human beings. Some of them are actually demons. They are feeding on destiny. What is in your hand that you're supposed to give to the world is what they are hunting. I have been sent to you. Stop wasting destiny. Under the pretense of a desire to have sex. Wait. When you are matured and you are physically, emotionally, financially, spiritually mature to get, you know, married, go into it.
1: See your body with me or see that bounty told you body go on go on. Only one rule.
0: Be careful what you watch.
1: Yes, see you cut up and woo.
0: Be careful what you hear.
1: But effective yes, you
0: be careful of what you read.
1: Yes, you got to banka.
0: Because what you watch, what you hear, what you read, they go directly into your heart.
1: So it be on to bang woo.
0: It's limited.
1: Oh to for you already.
0: Make sure you take decision based on spiritual guidance. Some people will tell you, open your eyes.
1: I will come as
0: can opening of eyes make you to see a man who have albino recessive in his gene? The next two generations may not even show albino in his family.
1: Yet
0: he's having it recessive in his gene. And if you don't like anything near albino, and you open your eyes because you have seen everything fine in the life of that man, when you start giving birth to children and albino starts surfacing, what's going to happen?
1: We be oh wa fera fi o wa bere si bi olomo nigba to fe kilo ma sele.
0: Obey God's order.
1: Feti si lana Olorun.
0: And ordinances completely.
1: Ati awon eto Olorun papata.
0: Make sure you don't violate order.
1: Ri wi be o ba ilana je.
0: You belong to a church. Let your spiritual leaders, you know, guide you. If you think it is a journey, you have parents who are Christians, who are knowledgeable. Don't think because you are now, you know, a full-blown man, that you can handle issue of marital alone. I tell you, it's a deep journey.
1: Oh, ni awon obi ti won je to jile ninu Olorun o wa ro wi pe o ti toju bo tori na o fe fi oro lowo mo daju pe irin ajo to jin ni o.
0: Can your understanding show to you the man who is going to die 2 years after marriage?
1: Se oye ori re so le fi han okunrin to ma ku ni odun meji le igbeyawo.
0: They are deceiving you. Open your eyes. What can your eyes see?
1: Won ton je wi pe ko la oju re dada ki lo oju to la yen ki lo le ri.
0: Can that eyes you open tell you the woman who is going, you are married wrongly?
1: Ṣugbọn to ba ti le le ṣe ese gbe ni
0: nibe wo. And nothing should happen.
1: Ti nkan be si sele.
0: You may live a life of regret forever.
1: O le gbe igbe aye abamo titi lai.
0: Wait on God.
1: Duro de Olorun.
0: Allow him to lead you.
1: Je ki o to.
0: And the Lord who loved you so much will make your life beautiful in Jesus' name.
1: Olorun to si fere re dara dara yo je ki aye re ko lewa ni oruko Jesu.
0: This app basic, you know, foundation that must be well laid. I will continue with this, you know, by God's grace next week. Shall we pray? Heavenly Father, we thank you. We appreciate you, Lord God. We have given to your people as you have, you know, sent us.
1: Thank you, Jesus.
0: And we pray, Father, that you will bless this word in their heart, in the name of Jesus.
1: Amen.
0: Daddy, let this word, oh God, bring results that will bring glory to your name in the life of your children, in the name of Jesus.
1: Amen.
0: Thank you for answering our prayer,
1: Lord. Thank you, Jesus.
0: In Jesus' name, we have prayed.
1: Amen.
0: God bless you. See you next week by God's grace.
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7: Ti FM baba yi ona lo wa lati Diocese of Idoani Church of Nigeria Anglican Communion. 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
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If I didn't console like, only opolopo, only born against lower, because he born again. 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Let us examine that. 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And I pray the grace to do this. The Lord will grant unto us in Jesus name. 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That was the way they put it in the book of Matthew chapter 8 verse 29 and I think in Mark chapter 5 verse 7. So if time we meju gbagbo ninu Jesu ti won ba so gbagbo ti wa wo de yato si ta won emeju ki la fi beta won ise yin la wa fi yato si won gbagbo o sugbon won fi han ninu ise won won gbagbo ninu Olorun sugbon o si nse ibi sibe won gbagbo ninu Olorun won se npa yan sibe won gbagbo ninu Olorun won mo pe Jesu ni Olorun sugbon won fi se wawo. 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In English, it says, are you here to torment us before our time? It means that the time for their torment. And they knew they were tormented. They knew Jesus. They did, instead of buying people, they want to continue their evil agenda, evil scheme, just like people are continuing today, who deny the faith of Christ crucified, and they don't want to accept him. And so that was what happened. So if we are now put side by side with the demons, who also believe, and we are not better in our work, then we are worthless. May God help us in the mighty name of Jesus. Bakon ni awon emi esu awon so fun awon ske awon mo skeba ah wala awon mo peteru awon mo Jesu oni ta ni won se the challenge. So they knew Peter. What did they know do about the knowledge of Peter? They knew Paul. What did they do about the knowledge?
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I imagine that there was a news, people had it, they had information but they did not do anything about it. 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

0: Our office day for Danco Plaza, Adilosun, beside Olumoto's, opposite Maria Azomta Catholic Hospital, Ikere Road, Ado Ekiti, Ekiti State, or Green Green House on top, 0707-484-3351.
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ma ba ishu mole over a decade of reportage of education in Nigeria, facilitating implementation of national policy on education in Nigeria.

0: the growing menace of drug abuse among young Nigerians has become one of the most disturbing social challenges confronting our nation. Recent reports indicating that more than half of drug offenders arrested in Nigeria are youths should alarm every parent, every teacher, policymakers, and community leaders. Now, these statistics are not just numbers. They are not just numbers. They represent a generation whose future is increasingly threatened by substance abuse. And the reality is clear. If we are serious about winning the war against drug abuse, the battle must begin in our schools. My name is Shola Gbaeshomori. I'm so excited to be here on Education Watch tonight on Adaba 88.9 FM. Tonight we are going to be looking at this very important topic together. Can Nigeria win the war against drug abuse among our schools? Can we win this war against drug abuse in our schools in Nigeria today? The reality is very clear. It's very clear. If we are serious at all about winning this war against drug abuse, then we had to start from our schools. That is what we are going to be looking at on Education War tonight. And it's something that is very, very serious. I received several calls, even outside the shore of this nation today. And it's no longer news that when you wake up in the morning and go along our streets in all major towns of Southwest Nigeria, you see some youths demonstrating as a result of overdose of drugs abuse. Can we win this war? Can we actually win this war? The future is being haunted with this. I'll take a break and we'll come back. We are going to be looking at this topic tonight. Can we win war against drug abuse in our schools in Nigeria? Please stay with us. Back.
1: 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At the Yemi
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1: 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ADME Demonstration Secondary School Ondo City, marching forward to greater.
0: And welcome back. The program is Education Watch this beautiful Monday evening. Young people spend a significant portion of their formative years in educational institutions. And it is during this period that many of them are exposed to peer pressure, emotional challenges, and academic stress and other influences that can push them towards harmful substances. So schools, therefore, provide the most strategic environment for early intervention, awareness, and prevention. And that is why the war against drug abuse, known as WADA, Campaign of the National Drug Law Enforcement, deserves greater expansion and deeper engagement within secondary schools across the country. While the program has recorded commendable success in raising awareness about drug abuse and trafficking, there is need for sustained sensitization targeted specifically at students before they become victims of addiction. When we talk about drug abuse, it has devastating consequences on the individuals and society. It affects mental health, physical well-being, academic performance, and social relationship. Now, a more troubling of the about this drug abuse of substances has to do with the growing link between substance abuse and insecurity. Several studies and law enforcement reports have revealed that many criminals, including bandits, terrorists, kidnappers, cultists, and violent offenders, are victims of substance abuse. They started that way. And we have substances such as tramadol, codeine, marijuana, methamphetamine, and other illicit drugs that continue to find their way into communities and, in some cases, into school environment. And these substances, they fall under different categories, including depressants, stimulants, opioids, and hallucinogens, all of which pose serious dangers to users. Now, the concern of Education Watch is that secondary schools may increasingly become recruitment grounds for drug abuse if preventive measures are not strengthened. Adolescents are naturally curious and vulnerable to external influences. Without proper guidance, they can easily fall into destructive habits. What exactly are we doing about winning this war? And I believe that I've been looking around these days, it seems there's not a clear-cut policy as regards how to win the war against substance abuse at the school level. Now, I've been reading some materials that, okay, if you are going for NYC, there are some things that are done to check whether you have been abusing substances. And at the point in time, we're saying that, okay, if you are coming to a university, there are things that you have to submit some reports that show whether you have been abusing it or not. But I doubt whether the implementation is there. But you see, what we are even talking about at this level, at the secondary school level, the consequences are often devastating. I was telling a family just last week about this. And they were noticed strange behavior in their world. And what exactly are you doing about this? At the secondary school level, it can be devastating. So how do we win this war in our schools? Now, we are not talking about it. We are in a situation now that people don't talk about that. And all you know is just misbehaving. He's a Yahoo boy. He's just a Yahoo boy. He's learning how to become a Yahoo boy and all that. And we see them everywhere, which they are here in dreadlocks and all that, with their shuts down their knees and all that. We see quite a lot of these some behavioral tendencies that tend to go towards the aspect that this fellow must be under the influence of a certain substance or substances. So how do we win this war? Nigeria's future depends largely on the quality of youth population. Now, I was looking around anytime you have an issue that how to do, for example, what happened in your state. If you look around, we see youth everywhere. And it's as if we did not grow up in this kind of system, very volatile and youths, they look scary most times. Nigeria's future, can it depend on this quality of youth population? A nation whose young people are trapped in substance abuse cannot fully realize its developmental aspirations. And if we fail to protect our youth today, we risk undermining the social and economic progress of tomorrow. On Education World tonight, we are going to be taking calls. How do we fight this war? As some people say, this is the war to start from home. Well, that the parents have a role to play, but could they be able to handle that? Oftentimes, I found out that when a young man or a young lady get to about the age of 17, 18, if you are not careful, you might not be able to have a good grasp on the hold on your world anymore. How do we handle this? How will school come into this? I've gotten a lot of reports from head of schools. Both of them have decided to just turn the other side of the eye and try to keep away from getting involved because they know the implication. How do we win the war against illicit substances abuse in schools in Nigeria? 081-6251-9991. That's the number to call. 081-6251-9991. That's the number to call. Hello.
3: Good evening, sir.
0: Good evening. So glad to have you.
3: My name is Akinoye Dominic. Mr. Shola.
0: So glad to have you. Akinoye Dominic. So glad to have you.
3: Why? Yeah. We can win war against a drug abuse in our school if parents cooperate with the teacher to instill discipline on them. And anyone involved in drug abuse should be punished. You have a wonderful day. Bye now.
0: Thank you so much, Akintore Domek. You're talking about collaboration between parents and the school. The most parents, they wouldn't even want a situation where they're going to be able to you can't go and be talking about your family with the, and the school will not want to go beyond their statutory duty of being able to ensure that learning takes place. So how do you manage it? You have a lot of people that are abusing substances in our schools at that level. 081-6251-9991. That's the number to call. How do we win war against substance abuse and drug abuse in schools in Nigeria? And if we have a particular examples, we can actually relay it on this program. There was a time I visited where you have people that are having issues, having some psychotic tendencies. I visited and I noticed. Hello.
4: Good evening.
0: Good evening. So glad to have you.
4: I'm calling from Iwaroka. I am Comrade Awe Arogunjo.
0: Comrade, you're welcome.
4: The war against drug abuse or substance abuse should be a holistic one. And everybody is involved. And even if it's not carried along, we may not be able to fight the war. And if you look at it, it's a reflection of the moral decadence of our society. This society, the place we call Nigeria, is in fact, it's rotting. And it is not easy for us to bring it back to life. It's just like when we ask the question, how do we fight against vote buying, against election rigging, against examination malpractices, against cultism among youth? You discover that all these things, they are network of crime in our society. But before we are able to fight it, everybody has to play his or her own role or part. We look at our law as if it is made for some set of people, and we don't even respect law of our land. And that's why we are having problem. And when a particular thing, when a particular evil is going on in a society without being cautioned, before you know it, it becomes a culture. And that's why we look at substance abuse as nothing bad any longer. But we have to condemn it on air. We have to invite, you know, specialists, psychiatrists, psychologists, and many more to be able to enlighten us. Not only that, we should condemn it at a school level, at home, in our faith-based organizations, and everywhere. It is there. But if you look at it, if you look at the film, if you go, let's look at the entertainment industry. If most of the film, most of the presentations, you discover that they believe that it is when you are high or when you do something to shake your mood, it is then you will be acceptable. And most of the film they display, these are the things they are teaching us. If the government does not take the proper action against the people and against everybody, you discover that we may not be able to win the war. For instance, even if you visit any chemist, you go there, you can buy any drug. They will not even ask you the doctor's prescription. But elsewhere, they will ask the doctor's prescription before they dispense drugs. But in Nigeria, in our society, it's not like that. And so we just venerate, we just, you know, we celebrate a crime. And until we see crime to be crime, we may not be able to fight against all these odds. God bless Nigeria. But I know that it is not impossible. As I used to say, that our destiny is in our hand. Destiny is not a matter of chance, it's a matter of choice. It's not something to be accepted, but something to be achieved. God bless Nigeria.
0: Thank you, comrade. I saw a young man that was using his head to hit on a pole, an electric pole. And I parked. I was trying to see exactly what was going on. I said, that is under drug. And if you go to some of these pharmacy, they don't sell all this drug there. You can't get to any pharmacy. Say you want to go and buy codeine or tramadol. They won't sell. So the question now is that where are they getting all this material from? Some of these things I've not even seen them before. And I'm an adult. Methamphetamine and all manner codeine, tramadol. All these things are things that say opioids. Where do you get these materials from? Well, we're in school in those days, in university, we used to know what we call marijuana, but now these days we have all manner of stimulants, substances that fall under different categories, and the pharmacy are not selling them. And they are having that. You see, the concern here is that the future that have been tampered with this is huge. And the concern is that the secondary schools may increasingly become recruitment ground for drug abuse. And same thing will now be a recruiting ground for most of this banditry and terrorism that we are talking about. So if we don't stop it now, a time is coming that you find out that, because if you go everywhere now, there are some parts of Akure, for example, that you dare not move around in the night. You will see that all manner of abuses are going on there. So if we are going to do it. Definitely, you see, when we talk about banditry, talk about Boko Haram, I once traced the history of this this challenge that is facing this country. And I was able to trace it back. I read a lot of materials, traced back to the fact that we started our curriculum in education was faulty. We're not able to how to bring in the Islamic education into our curriculum such that it can be useful for people that are going to study. And so by the time you come out doing a Islamic study and you come out and you find out that you cannot get any job, you cannot get anything done with it, then you start talking about the fact that the book is bad. So we start having Boko Haram, that book is bad. But not, so if we have, at this point, talking about drug abuse at secondary school level, not at university level, secondary school level, becoming rampant, that something need be done urgently. 0816251991, that's the number to talk to. Well, let's take a break. We'll come back. We start taking over to Randall. Please stay with us, Education Watch.
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0: 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Adeyemi Federal University of Education. Demonstration Nursery and Primary School. Oh no. Education for Sad. The type of foundation you lay for your child, it determines how far he or she will go tomorrow. At Demonstration Nursery and Primary School, Adeyemi Federal University of Education, our broad-based curriculum, qualified and committed teachers with state-of-the-art facilities, will not only prepare your child for academic excellence, but lay the right foundation of a lifelong educational experience. Demonstration Nursery and Primary School, Adeyemi Federal University of Education, is a positive, child-focused environment. The school seeks to allow children to develop their potential. Teachers and their assistants work closely together to plan and monitor the curriculum, thus ensuring consistency across classes in each year group and continuity and progression as children move up through the school. Admission is in progress into crèche, kindergarten, nursery, and primary classes, while admission forms are obtainable at the school premises. For more information, call 070-372-2830 or 080-624-6135. Adeyemi Federal University of Education, Demonstration Nursery and Primary School. Oh no, education for sad.
1: I'm so glad that you sit there. This is Monday evening where we talk education. This is Education Watch, and we look at the growing menace of drug abuse among young Nigerians, particularly school students. We're looking at it at the school level, based on the report indicating that more than half of drug offenders arrested in Nigeria are youths. And that what should be an alarm for every parent, every teacher, every policymaker and community leader. And we are looking at how to win that war. They will be receiving a lot of calls and regards that. And believe that we are going to continue on various platforms that we're going to be using. War against drug abuse must be focused on schools and start to see how we can drive that so that we'll be able to preserve the future of our young ones. The aspect of peer pressure is there. Many young people want to experiment with drugs simply to gain acceptance among friends. Other contributing factors include family instability, societal challenges, which are normal, emotional stress, academic pressure, low self-esteem, and the easy accessibility of certain substances. But this is common among adolescents, and that's why we need to look at that. The consequences are quite devastating. And that's what we are looked at on Education World tonight. We are going to continue on various platforms that we have because we have to break this down. And tobacco, no more. And I pray that that would not be the portion of anyone that have to do, that is listening to us here. The program is Education Watch. We are going to be back next week, Monday. And don't forget, there's a program that is running that give room for people that want to have degree in the accounting, in economics, in sociology, criminology, psychology, business admin, and all that. 5 years part-time program leading to the award of bachelor degree. You don't need jump. It's a part-time program that leads to the award. You can call me on 080-30-83-8358. 080-30-83-8358 or 070-444-11859. 070-444-11859. Then we can talk. And if you want to put your whatever you are doing on this program, feel free to call us on those numbers and we'll talk. My name is Shola Gbaishimori. I'll see you next week, Monday. Until then, do have a wonderful week ahead. And I say, keep winning.

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0: Good evening and thanks for joining us on Adaba FM's news magazine Periscope. It is a compilation of local, foreign, entertainment and sport news. In tonight's edition, Oyo State government demolishes kidnappers' hideout in Ibadan. Fresh workers' strike imminent. Crisis rocks NDC over position sharing. Details of these and other stories in a moment. I am Praise Olagoke.
1: This is the news.
0: Thank you very much for joining us and Albanese in detail. Edo State Governor Lucky Aiyedatiwa has approved a 1 billion naira hospital intervention fund to strengthen healthcare infrastructure across the state. The governor announced the fund while declaring open the maiden national summit of state social health insurance agencies in Akure. Aiyedatiwa said the intervention would support the expansion and modernization of healthcare facilities and improve access to quality medical services. He stressed that health insurance can only succeed when supported by functional hospitals, modern equipment, and adequate medical personnel.
2: We have to protect our citizens from catastrophic health expenditures. So by pooling resources together through health insurance scheme, we can democratize healthcare, ensuring that a family's socioeconomic status does not determine whether they live or they die.
0: Chairman of the Forum of Chief Executive Officers of State Social Health Insurance Agencies, Mohammed Safana, said the summit would promote partnerships and improve healthcare delivery nationwide.
3: When states take ownership and when communities are engaged and when accountability drives implementation, meaningful progress becomes possible. This summit must produce more than conversations. It must produce solutions. It must strengthen partnerships. It must inspire innovation. Most importantly, it must move us closer to Nigeria, where quality care is accessible, affordable, and available to every citizen of this country.
0: Director General of the National Health Insurance Authority, Dr. Kaleti Hohiri, called for stronger collaboration among stakeholders, describing health insurance as a key tool for expanding access to health care and reducing the financial burden on citizens. About 100 workers have lost their jobs following a fire incident that gutted a popular plastic store in the old garage area of Oshogbo, the Osun State capital. The fire, which broke out on Sunday afternoon, destroyed goods and other property estimated to be worth hundreds of millions of naira. Officials of the Osun State and Federal Fire Services spent several hours battling the blaze and prevented it from spreading to nearby buildings, including a filling station. Chairman of Olongda local government, Kunle Kudaisi, who visited the scene, sympathized with those affected and assured them of possible government support.
4: We have the market here. We have Ajegunle market there. Very close to us, we have Igbono market. We have Okefia. We have old garage there. I mean, and we have MDS. Everything, all these cluster markets are very close to this environment. I want to appeal to the state government and the federal government too. We need a firefighting station very close to this spot. That should be one. It could be centered around the railway station here, so that there will be prompt reaction.
0: Some of the displaced workers at Ademola Adebayo and Temitayo Alabi appealed to the government and well-meaning individuals for support following the loss of their means of livelihood.
5: Every one of us right now, we are emotional. We don't even know how we came up. I got to this place around 1 o'clock, and the fire has been happening since then, till 2 o'clock in the midnight, when some of people have to just go home.
0: Anything, Meanwhile, the area remains under surveillance by officials of the fire service and the Nigeria Security and Civil Defense Corps to ensure safety and prevent further incidents. The Oyo State government has demolished a three-bedroom bungalow in the Lako community along the Ayegun Anoye Road axis of Ibadan, which was allegedly used as a hideout by kidnappers involved in the abduction of the younger sister of former Minister of Power, Chief Bayo Adelabu, and her children. The demolition was carried out today by officials of the Oyo State Ministry of Public Works and Transportation, accompanied by operators of the Nigeria Police Force. The team visited the property as part of the state government's ongoing efforts to combat kidnapping and other criminal activities across Oyo State. The victims, Olaide Busayo Adekuki John Paul and our 12-year-old twin sons, Peter and Paul, were abducted at Ilewura in the Challenge area of Ibadan on Wednesday, June 3, 2026. The state government said that the demolition underscores its commitment to tackling insecurity and dismantling criminal networks operating within the state. The government reiterated its resolve to ensure that individuals involved in criminal activities, as well as facilities used to facilitate such crimes, are identified and dealt with in accordance with the law. And now the Ogun State government has inaugurated a multi-sectoral safe school steering committee to address critical and emerging security challenges across schools in the state and ensure a conducive atmosphere for teaching and learning. The committee is expected to provide leadership in developing and implementing policies, strategies, and programs that will enhance school safety, improve emergency preparedness, among other responsibilities. The State Commissioner for Education, Science and Technology, Professor Abayomi Arigbabuo, inaugurated the committee in Abeokuta, the state capital, today. Arigbabuo said the composition of the committee was based on members' expertise, experience, and institutional responsibilities. The deployment of forest guards has gathered momentum with Kebbi, Gombe, Kwara, Kaduna, Edo, Imo, Bayelsa, Anambra, and several other states scaling up operations under the federal government-backed initiative. However, implementation remains uneven nationwide. The renewed focus on forest security follows President Bola Tinubu's approval of the recruitment of one